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0: Wake up to the Chris and O'Connell Show and wind down with Jonesy and Amanda for the drive home. This is Goal with Kylie spinning around. People are still talking about her performance at the AFL Grand Final last weekend. It is Tony Tenaglia this morning. Now the Chris and O'Connell Show on holidays, but back tomorrow morning. And so what we've been doing the past couple of weeks is giving you some of our favourite bits from the show. I absolutely love the At Work Time Waster after 8:30. 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Pet celebrities.
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5: 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Look out for changed traffic conditions in both directions along the Warringah Freeway between Camaray and North Sydney due to ongoing upgrade works. This includes ramp and lane closures. No dramas for the M2. Travel time eastbound from Winter Road to the Lane Cove Tunnel, currently 11 minutes. The M5 is drama-free through Casula to the airport. Good flow on the M4 through Homebush. And in Brighton Les Sands, Grand Parade at Bay Street is moving well both directions. The MG4 EV Urban, Wheels best small electric car, SUV-like boot space and range up to 405Ks from $29,990 drive away with 2K cash back. 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That's Sydney's latest traffic.
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14: 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In Regionville, look out for lane closures and a reduced speed on Mulgoa Road due to works between Glenmore Parkway and Factory Road. In the CBD, roadworks closing Phillip Street between Bridge and Bent Streets. And bridges are on time. No delays on Anzac, Captain Cook or Endeavour. No hassles north to the Central Coast on the M1. Travel time from Warunga to the Hawkesbury, currently 13 minutes. And the M4, drama-free from Eastern Creek to Emu Plains. 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That's Sydney's latest traffic.
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5: Hi there, Alana McIntyre here with the latest. The AFP has confirmed it is investigating any Australian links to the Fly Dubai pilot accused of attacking his colleague. The plane plunged almost 14,000 feet in less than half a minute earlier this week. There have been reports the co-pilot did study in Australia between 2015 and 2017, and now the Victorian Joint Counter-Terrorism Team, Victoria Police and ASIO are investigating. An 18-year-old is due in court over the shocking Newcastle Fan Day crash that's left 10 people injured. NRL fans had been gathering to farewell the Knights players ahead of tonight's NRL Grand Final when the car spun out of control. The driver, who was on his P's, has been charged with several counts of dangerous and negligent driving. Daniel Horsey was standing along the road. He's told Nine, it all doesn't feel real.
9: The car actually came within less than a metre of us. I thought, this is it, we're gone. Yeah, something you never really want to experience.
5: A five-year-old girl's condition has improved. She's now serious but stable. Residents on the New South Wales south coast are mopping up after a tornado lifted roofs and threw boats onto car parks. One of our listeners, Jack, says he was enjoying a peaceful flat white at a cafe in Ulladulla when the tornado hit.
17: And then these ladies just like almost like shriek. Next thing you know, all the umbrellas, tables, everything just come through like missiles.
5: And Jim Chalmers has defended the government's spending and has pointed to the war in the Middle East when asked about inflation.
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5: The Chooks are the favourites heading in tonight's NRL Grand Final in Sydney against the Knights. NRL veteran Daly Cherry Evans is playing his final day in the comp.
18: 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So, yeah, with time obviously comes maturity. So I'd like to think that I'll be able to just help be that, like I said, that calmer, clearer voice for everyone.
5: And Alex de Minaur is into the China Open quarterfinal.
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5: Looking pretty sunny today, a top of 24 degrees and clear skies for the grand final. A partly cloudy one tomorrow, reaching 23, and then a few showers moving through Tuesday.
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19: Good afternoon, it is Tony Tenaglia here. Hopefully by now you've adjusted to the fact that you've lost an hour's sleep. I think that's going to take a couple of days to get used to. Coming up within the next 20 minutes, we've got songs from John Farnham and Berlin, and I'm going to play you a Whitesnake song that was released twice. Now, the first time it was released, it really didn't do much, but the second time round, it became a hit. Right now, though, here's Prince when Doves Cry on Gold.

0: Wake up with the Christian O'Connell Show, Wind Down with Jonesy and Amanda for the drive home. Mrs. Gold with John Mellencamp and Hurt So Good. And you got Tony Tonaglia this afternoon. Christian O'Connell Show returns from holidays tomorrow.
1: Christian, signs you're an adult. 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
4: 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Into Moonee Moonee, still seeing delays from a crash affecting northbound traffic on the M1 Pacific Motorway. It's on the Hawkesbury River Bridge, Lane 3 currently closed. Travel times now pushing out to 34 minutes from Warunga. Strathfield delays with a three-car crash on Centenary Drive just past Wiruna Road. That's closed Lane 1 southbound. And Queenscliff slow with traffic lights blacked out on Pittwater Road at Oliver Street, affecting all directions. It's spring season at Freedom. 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
3: 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The kid, Robbie Williams.
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0: Wake up with the Christian O'Connell Show and wind down with Jonesy and Amanda for the drive home. This is gold. Got Tony Tenaglia this afternoon. Very excited about this. The Formula One Moen Chandon Australian Grand Prix 2027 returns to Melbourne in April, bringing Australia's first ever F1 sprint race. 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
3: 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He decided he'd give me four of his duds. My dad built me an aviary. I used to let him out every afternoon. They'd fly around for 10, 15 minutes and come back to the aviary. As a young kid, grew out of the phase and got a bit sick of them. He wasn't real happy with me not looking after him. So he gathered them all up and he drove them an hour and a half away to the Blue Mountains and released them all. When he got home, they were back in the aviary.
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20: 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In a Moonee Moonee, traffic starting to ease now after an earlier crash slowed northbound traffic on the M1 Pacific Motorway. Travel times through to the Hawkesbury River Bridge from Warunga at 16 minutes right now. Queenscliff has traffic lights blacked out on Pittwater Road at Oliver Street. Also through DY Pittwater Road with delays at Sturdy Parade. And Sydney Olympic Park area building up with the NRL Grand Final coming up at Accor Stadium. Window seat negotiations going nowhere? Right. Tantrum triggered headache kicking in? That's one for Panadol Extra. 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Incorrect use could be harmful. That's Sydney's latest traffic.
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23: I'm John Fabris. A 5-year-old girl and 67-year-old man allegedly hit by a car in Newcastle's NRL celebration have been upgraded from critical to serious but stable. Assistant Commissioner David Waddell telling Nine what the 18-year-old driver's facing.
24: He's been bail refused. The most serious of those charges are 3 counts of drive manner dangerous, occasioning grievous bodily harm.
23: Brutal weather saw Victoria's SES inundated with calls overnight, many from Gippsland. Footage is also circulating of a tornado hitting Ulladulla in New South Wales yesterday. Jack was drinking coffee at a cafe.
25: Definitely an experience. Definitely the craziest flat white I've ever had.
23: And President Trump's posted a message of admiration for one of the passengers who foiled a terror plot by a co-pilot of a flight to Israel. The man took the plane's controls, copying what he'd seen on TV series Air Crash Investigation.
26: Yaniv Hayoun, who's a Israeli plumber. What a job he did. He's a hero.
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27: NRL Premiership goes on the line tonight as the Roosters and Knights clash at Sydney Olympic Park. The Chooks hoping to give veteran Daly Cherry Evans a dream send-off, while Newcastle's looking to go from wooden spooners to premiers. Our league expert Corey Oates says we're in for an exciting battle.
28: Yeah, Newcastle Knights, you know, the passion that Joey Johns and Matty Johns have showed this week, I think it just shows you how much it means to a small town. They're going to be playing on a lot of hype, a lot of energy.
27: The Roosters NRLW squad is chill as they head into the Savos Grand Final rematch against the Broncos. The Tricolours entering the decider undefeated after falling short against Brisbane last year. Back rower Jasmine Strange has told the ABC they're not dwelling on the heartbreak.
29: Yeah, I definitely don't think that there's any bad blood with the Broncos, you know, like that's not something that we've held against them. I think it's quite professional and it's just another game to us. It's a Grand Final and yeah, we obviously want to win because we want to win a Grand Final, not for any other reason.
27: And briefly, the Suns have defeated the Lions by 20 points in AFLW's Q Class. That's Sport. I'm Harrison Preeve.
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0: Mostly sunny here in Sydney today and winds to 20 k's. Falling to an overnight low of 15, showers for tomorrow up to a top of 23.

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0: Wake up with the Christian O'Connell Show. Wind down with Jonesy and Amanda for the drive home. This is Gold with Pink, you and your hand. And it's Tony Tenaglia this afternoon. So the Christian O'Connell Show on holidays. The guys are back and they'll be raring to go tomorrow morning from 6. So we were sharing with you some of our favourite bits from the show over the past couple of weeks. I love Christian's stories about his cat, Larry.
1: 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And that cat didn't even look in my distressed way. Eyes down, nose in that bowl. Like he hadn't been fed in like 12 hours ago, Larry. 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

0: Wake up the Christian O'Connell Show and wind down with Jonesy and Amanda for the drive home. This is Gold, giving you the chance to get stranded in Bali with Barnsley. You and three friends enjoying 7 nights, 4 unforgettable sunset gigs on the beach with Jimmy Barnes, Joe Camilleri and the Black Sorrows, Ross Wilson and Mahalia Barnes. 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
22: 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In Queenscliff, seeing delays with traffic lights still blacked out on Pittwater Road at Oliver Street. Also, Pittwater Road around DY at Sturdy Parade. Through roads, there's a breakdown on Concord Road northbound approaching Mary Street. The M4 still moving well eastbound from the M7 at Eastern Creek through to Homebush Bay Drive. And the Sydney Olympic Park precinct starting to build up with the NRL Grand Final coming up this evening at Accor Stadium, adding extra traffic to Parramatta Road and Homebush Bay Drive. 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
25: I'm John Fabris. A teenager on charges for allegedly crashing a car into an NRL celebration crowd in Newcastle's not being granted bail. Earlier on Nine, Assistant Commissioner David Waddell shared an update on the injured, including a five-year-old girl.
26: Our two most serious victims are now listed as serious but stable, so some improvement in their conditions, but obviously not out of the woods yet.
25: Motorcyclists assembled outside Victoria's Parliament today rallying for better roads, stirred by the death of a 71-year-old who hit a pothole on the Western Highway. The Speaker claiming they've been campaigning about worsening roads for 4 years.
27: For us, it is catastrophic. It's not a broken rim.
25: And hundreds of thousands have protested in Spain, where large corporations are accused of snapping up homes and gouging on rents. This protester spoke to Al Jazeera.
28: The situation is no longer just a market issue, but a national emergency. There are people living in appalling conditions.
24: 20 to 50% off all plants at Flower Power ends Monday. 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They're open every day this long weekend.
29: Newcastle legend Kirk Hidley says the side must play with courage against a formidable Roosters in the NRL Grand Final. A legion of Knights fans will be behind them tonight in Sydney, but Hidley has told Nine it's up to the players to deliver.
30: With the momentum and the emotion of the town, that's all great, but that doesn't guarantee us anything, hey? So we're still going to get the fundamentals of the right of the game right and completing hard up. They've got a super experienced team, the Roosters have. I've loved the way we've attacked from coming out of yardage and midfield shifts.
29: The Broncos, well aware of the threat they face in the hunt for back-to-back NRLW premierships against an unbeaten Roosters outfit. Coach Scott Prince says they'll have to match the Chooks' intensity.
31: Not only quality team, but quality club with both the men's and the women's in the grand final. There's a sign of respect, but as also there's an opportunity here for the clash, and I know the girls are really excited about.
29: Southeast Melbourne Phoenix and Illawarra to take to the court this afternoon in the NPL, and Max Verstappen will launch from pole in F1's Bahrain Grand Prix being held in Malaysia. Aussie Oscar Piastri starts from sixth. That's sport, I'm Harrison Preeb.
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25: Mostly sunny here in Sydney today and winds to 20 k's. Falling to an overnight low of 15, showers for tomorrow up to a top of 23.
23: 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Gold, gold. 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
3: Good afternoon, Sydney. It's Madigan on my favourite day, grand final day. As a Manly fan, I'm still excited, but I'm on Team Knights. Sorry, Roosters fans, but 2013 is more closer to my memory than 1997, which I lived through both. I've got just great songs coming up for you this hour, including Fleetwood Mac and a track written by the INXS boys as they were in a hotel room in Paris watching CNN and all the horrors of Tiananmen Square, the fall of the Berlin Wall. I'll get it on for you right after this on Sydney's Gold 101.7.
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0: Wake up with the Christian O'Connell Show. Wind down with Jonesy and Amanda for the drive home. This is Sydney's Gold 101.7. Christian's been away the last couple of weeks. He's back tomorrow morning from 6. Going back over some of your brilliance in the at work time wasters. This is where he gets two topics, mashes them together to create something new, like pet celebrities.
1: Pauline Hamster.
2: Gold.
1: Lady Galar.
2: That's gold, actually.
1: Canary Bickmore.
2: Oh, gold.
1: That's very good, too. Christian, I've got a parrot. I generally have got a parrot. It's called Steve Guttenbird. We may have a, that is high level there. Steve Guttenberg? Star of Police Academy in Cocoon? Kennel G.
2: Oh, gold.
1: St. Bernard Fanning.
2: Ah, gold.
1: He's there with that little barrel of whiskey around his neck.
0: So you always bring your A game. Christian O'Connell back for brekkie tomorrow morning from 6. The producer's just leaving notes lying around willy-nilly, and all I will say is a surprise up his sleeve upon his return. Before we hit the 3 o'clock news, ACDC next.
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4: 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Into Concord, delays with a breakdown for the M4 tunnel at Concord Road. That's slowing eastbound traffic. The M2 motorway is a good run westbound, all clear from the Lane Cove Tunnel through to Pennant Hills Road, taking just 8 minutes. And traffic starting to build for the Olympic Park precinct. Grand final crowds are on the way for the NRLW, which starts at 4 p.m, followed by the NRL Grand Final. That's adding traffic to Homebush Bay Drive, along with Centenary Drive. 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

0: Wake up with the Christian O'Connell Show. Wind down with Jonesy and Amanda for your drive home. This is Gold. I've got news and sport headlines coming up for you. And then the Cutting Crew. I wonder how this band feels about this song now being revived as a meme. Geez, some of the memes that I've seen this song on probably has me on a list somewhere. Enough of that. Also this. From Hadaway, plus heaps more Just Great Songs on Gold.
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20: 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Hurry, the Snooze Flash Sale must end today. It's amazing what a little snooze can do. Into Eastern Creek, watch out for some debris on the M7 motorway. That's southbound just past Walgrove Road. The M2 motorway moving well westbound from the Lane Cove Tunnel through to Pennant Hills Road, taking 8 minutes. And not too bad out of the Central Coast, the M1 Pacific motorway is all clear southbound from the Hawkesbury River Bridge. Sydney Olympic Park precinct starting to build now with grand final crowds on the way for the NRLW kickoff at 4 and the NRL final later tonight. 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
22: I'm John Fabris. The alleged terror plot to crash an Israel-bound plane by a co-pilot who studied in Australia around a decade ago is being examined by police. President Trump's heaped praise on a passenger, an Israeli plumber, instrumental in saving the flight.
23: He's a Trump fan. I'm a fan of his, a big fan. He can be my plumber. He can be whatever he wants to be.
22: Bail's been refused in court for an 18-year-old driver on charges for allegedly crashing a car into a Newcastle NRL fan crowd. Assistant Commissioner David Waddell telling Nine an injured 5-year-old girl and 67-year-old man have improved from critical to serious.
24: It could have been a lot worse than what it was, and I'm very grateful that our people in hospital have improved today.
22: And angry crowds have swarmed Spain's streets over a housing crisis where an 87-year-old woman was evicted, unable to pay a 430% rent rise.
25: Porque es que va para todos.
26: What's happening here is a shame with these vultures leaving us homeless.
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27: Daily Cherry Evans is preparing for his final NRL game as the Roosters take on the Knights in tonight's decider in Sydney. It comes 13 years after DC's last grand final appearance for Manly.
28: You know, I'm a lot older now with husband and father and all those things. So, yeah, with time obviously comes maturity. So I'd like to think that, you know, I'll be able to just help be that, like I said, that calmer, clearer voice for everyone.
27: The Roosters are hoping to cap off a dominant NRLW season with a premiership as they prepare to battle reigning champs, the Broncos. Skipper Isabelle Kelly has told Nine they won't be giving Brisbane any breathing room.
29: Our defence has been outstanding the last few rounds. I think if you can attack with your defence, it can go a long way, especially in these big games. So, yeah, just making sure that, you know, we're really honing down on those areas and being really tough where we can.
27: Nearing full-time in the AFLW, North Melbourne leads the Swans by 47 points. And South East Melbourne Phoenix and Illawarra on court in the NPL. Cairns Taipans and Tasmania Jack Jumpers notching wins in yesterday's encounters. That's sport. I'm Harrison Freve.
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22: Mostly sunny here in Sydney today and winds to 20 k's. Falling to an overnight low of 15, showers for tomorrow up to a top of 23.
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0: Good afternoon, Sydney. It's Matt again. Does it get any better than this? Grand final day plus a long weekend. Who are you going for? I think I've mentioned this like 100 times already, but as a Manly fan, I'm on Team Knights. I've got grudges about 1997. Don't get me wrong, but I've got grudges about 2013 too. But let's go Knights, right? Just great songs on the way from the Cutting Crew. Plus, I'll be playing you a track from The Killers, which Brandon Flowers admits it's the song that saved the band. They were really discouraged. They heard Franz Ferdinand, Take Me Out, and they were like, hang on. Let's get this done, boys. We can do it. I'll get it on for you right after this on Sydney's Gold 101.7.

Wake up with the Christian and O'Connell Show. Wind down with Jonesy and Amanda for the drive home. This is Gold Paradise. It's calling if you haven't been on a holiday in a while. We've got it sorted for you. Golds, get stranded in Bali with Barnsley with you and three mates. 7 nights, 4 unforgettable sunset gigs with Barnsley, Joe Camilleri and the Black Sorrows, Ross Wilson and Mahalia Barnes, and you get to meet the bands. It all kicks off tomorrow morning, but make sure you listen to Christian O'Connell from 7 o'clock because he's going to have a code word that's going to give you a 2 grand upgrade.

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0: 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Wind down with Jonesy and the man of the drive home. This is Sydney's Gold 101.7. Christian's going to be back tomorrow morning from 6. Going back over some of your brilliance when it comes to the at-work time waster. This one is Mammal Bands.
1: Salt and Pepper Pig.
2: Gold.
1: Mariah Carey.
2: Gold.
1: What on Darren? Van Whalen.
2: Gold.
1: What on Nathan? Alama Morissette.
2: Gold as well.
1: These are very good. What on Timmy? That's a Pussycat Dolls.
2: Very good, gold.
1: Well done, John. Dua Lima.
2: Gold.
1: That's very good, Frederick. Barry Gibbons.
2: Gold.
1: Just one extra letter turns into comedy. Barry Gibbons.
0: Bravo, you always nail it. Christian O'Connell back for brekkie tomorrow morning from 6 with something very special up his sleeve upon his return. Now, before we hit the 4 o'clock news, Bon Jovi's Living on a Prayer for you next. 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
4: 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Search Stadium of Hope. Into Eastern Creek, still watch out for some debris on the M7 motorway that's slowing southbound traffic just past Walgrove Road. The M1 Pacific Motorway is a good run southbound out of the Central Coast. No delays from the Hawkesbury River Bridge. And the M4 is moving smoothly eastbound from the M7 at Eastern Creek through to Homebush Bay Drive. Traffic starting to build, though, around the Sydney Olympic Park precinct. The grand final crowds are on the way for the NRLW, which kicks off at 4 p.m. and later tonight the NRL Grand Final. Score a win at Dan Murphy's. 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That's Sydney's latest traffic.
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6: 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Brian Adams is bringing his Roll with the Punches tour to Sydney with a second show announced at Afterpay Arena Saturday, February 27th. 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

0: Christian O'Connell Show, wind down with Jonesy and Amanda for the drive home. And of course, we got Just Great Songs on the way from.
1: Never mind, I'll find someone like you.
0: Adele plus this. The Police. Right after, of course, we check out all your latest news and sport headlines, which I've got for you next on Gold.
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2: 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T's and C's apply. Into Eastern Creek, some debris still on the M7 motorway southbound just past Wargrove Road. And Mount Kohler has a breakdown, a car and trailer on the M1 Pacific motorway. Not affecting your southbound run, though, from the Hawkesbury River Bridge. The M4 is moving smoothly eastbound from the M7 at Eastern Creek through to Homebush Bay Drive and starting to build up now through the Sydney Olympic Park precinct with grand final crowds on the way in, adding traffic to Centenary Drive and Concord Road. This week at IGA, get Primo Shortcut Rindless Bacon, 750 grams, half price, just $8.40. That's worth pulling over for. Ends October 6 at participating stores. Excludes IGA local grocer. That's Sydney's latest traffic.
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5: I'm John Fabris. Australia's counter-terror forces are examining the case of a co-pilot who allegedly plotted to bring down a flight to Israel because he studied here. President Trump's thanked one of the passengers, an Israeli plumber who took the plane's controls to pull out of a dive.
6: He saved that flight. He did an amazing job. He learned how to fly by watching air disasters on television. My kind of guy.
5: No bail for the 18-year-old driver who allegedly hit and injured NRL Grand Final fans in Newcastle. A critically listed 5-year-old girl and 67-year-old man have improved to serious but stable. Assistant Commissioner David Waddell telling Nine police are out in force.
7: This is a weekend of celebration. We want people to go out and have a good time, but we want them to do so responsibly.
5: And a World War II bomb found by a walker last night at Wirtulla Beach on Queensland's Sunshine Coast was detonated by experts. It was found in the dunes. Some locals heard it explode around 4 o'clock this morning.
4: 20 to 50% off all plants at Flower Power ends Monday. 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They're open every day this long weekend.
8: The Knights will have to battle the Roosters in the NRL Grand Final without suspended hooker Phoenix Crossland. Harrison Graham has been promoted to the starting side, while Diesel Hagen remains a chance to become the first player in 90 years to debut in a decider. Our league expert Corey Oates says Newcastle has built a habit of defying the odds.
9: Every player in that team at the moment knows their roles, you know, works hard and understands, you know, what's needed of them.
8: The Broncos are chasing their sixth NRLW premiership against a powerful Roosters outfit. Skipper Tamika Upton has told Nine Sydney has strike power across the park.
10: And they really put that to use. If we can hang in there, give it a good crack, I think towards the back end of the game is where we do our best work.
8: Redcliffe Dolphins are state champions, thrashing Penrith Panthers 68-14. In the AFLW, North Melbourne has crushed the Swans 71-16. Jorge Martin has launched from pole in the Japanese MotoGP. And Oscar Piastri starts sixth in F1's Bahrain Grand Prix, being held in Malaysia. That's sport. I'm Harrison Preve.
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5: Mostly sunny here in Sydney today and winds to 20 k's. Falling to an overnight low of 15, showers for tomorrow up to a top of 23.
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11: Good afternoon, Sydney. We are counting down the hours now to kick off between the Roosters and the Knights for the 2026 Grand Final. Oh, 17-year-old me, his heart is still broken after watching Darren Albert scooch through and take the Grand Final off Manly. God, that was a heartbreaking Grand Final. I know Knights fans loved it. Believe it or not, I'm still going to go for the Knights. I've got just great songs coming up for you this hour, including something from John Farnham. Plus, I'll be playing you a track from the Gunners, which officially debuted on the soundtrack for Days of Thunder. Right after this, just great songs on Sydney's Gold 101.7.

0: Wake up with the Christian O'Connell Show. Wind down with Jonesy and Amanda for the drive home. This is Sydney's Gold 101.7. In Christian's absence for the last couple of weeks, he's back tomorrow morning from 6, by the way. We've been going over the genius that is you and your at-work time wasters. Two topics mashed together to create something new, like polite celebrities.
1: I beg your dolly pardon.
0: Oh, God.
1: That's a strong one to start. Well done, Paula Boris.
2: Tom, thanks. It's right there. I'm so annoyed to come with that. Kelly, well done. DM, excuse me.
0: A very polite rapper.
1: Yeah.
0: Gold.
1: Nathan, well done. Fred No Stare. He's too polite to stare. Fred No Stare. How did someone come up with that?
0: Eyes
1: very
0: up.
1: Good.
0: Gold.
1: Mark holding the front door open.
0: That is going to be hard to beat. Gold plus.
1: Mark holding the front door open is very good. Well done, Elliot Dean.
0: I could never come up with something as brilliant as that. Christian O'Connell back for brekkie tomorrow morning from 6. And because it's Monday, it'll be Misheard Lyric Monday. Before we hit the 5 o'clock news, Robbie Williams, feel for you next on Gold.
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0: 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An appropriate song for a day like today. 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We are the champions. 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
21: 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Delays into Redfern with a multi-car crash on Cleveland Street, closing lane 2 westbound at Pitt Street. Cecil Hills has delays, a two-car collision on the M7 at the M12 motorway off-ramp. Liverpool, two cars have crashed on Copeland Street. That sees two southbound lanes closed at Campbell Street. And the Sydney Olympic Park precinct getting busy with plenty of grand final crowds heading on the way to Accor Stadium. 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
24: I'm John Fabris. President Trump's posted a message praising one of the passengers who foiled an alleged terror plot by a co-pilot of a flight to Israel. The man took the plane's controls, copying what he'd seen on a TV show.
25: Yaniv Hayoun, who's a Israeli plumber. What a job he did. He's a hero.
24: Aussie authorities are examining because the accused once lived here. A 5-year-old girl and 67-year-old man allegedly hit by a car in Newcastle's NRL celebration are upgraded from critical to serious but stable. An 18-year-old driver's been refused bail, Assistant Commissioner David Waddell describing charges online.
26: The most serious of those charges are 3 counts of drive manner dangerous, occasioning grievous bodily harm.
24: And brutal weather saw Victoria's SES inundated with calls overnight, many from Gippsland. Footage is circulating of a tornado hitting Ulladulla in New South Wales. Jack was drinking coffee at a cafe.
27: Definitely an experience. The craziest flat white I've ever had.
23: 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Shop in store or online. They're open every day this long weekend.
28: The NRL Premiership on the line tonight as the Roosters and Knights clash at Sydney Olympic Park. The Chooks hoping to give veteran Daly Cherry Evans a dream send-off, while Newcastle's looking to go from wooden spooners to premiers. Our league expert Corey Oates says we're in for a blockbuster battle.
29: Yeah, Newcastle Knights, you know, the passion that Joey Johns and Matty Johns have showed, I think it just shows you how much it means to a small town. They're going to be playing on a lot of hype, a lot of energy.
28: The Roosters have drawn first blood against the Broncos in their NRL W grand final.
30: Goes back to Kelleher. It is the last. And now the crossfield kick. Johnson underneath it. And Parker gets the try. Jocelyn Kelleher, take a bow, has one of the best kicking games in the comp, and it shines bright here.
28: On Nine, the Chooks extending their lead up 26-0 in the second half. Earlier, Redcliffe conquered Penrith 68-14 to clinch the state championship. And South East Melbourne Phoenix is leading Illawarra by 20 points in the final quarter of their NBL encounter. That's sport. I'm Harrison Preeve.
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24: Mostly clear here in Sydney tonight and winds becoming light, falling to an overnight low of 15, showers for tomorrow and up to a top of 23.
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0: Okay, if I get my calculations correct, about 2.5 hours until kickoff between the Roosters and the Knights. Can't believe that the NRL season is over. But hey, there's still the World Cup, so I've still got footy in some form. And then I'm standing around like that Pablo Escobar meme, waiting for it to return late Feb, early March next year. Who are you going to go for? My heart says Knights, but my head says Roosters. As a Manly fan, I would love to see Cherry Evans end his career with a trophy, like he debuted his career with Manly with that trophy as well. Oh, it breaks my heart. Just great songs on the way for you from Survivor and Anastasia right after this.

0: gonna make. Wake up with the Christian O'Connell Show. Wind down with Jonesy and Amanda for the drive home. This is Sydney's Gold 101.7. One of my favorite things that he does is the At Work Time Waster, because it gets you involved and you're so good at these. It's two topics mashed together to create something new. I don't know how you did it with this one. Fridge movies.
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2: 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God bless.
1: Not Frozen.
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1: Little slow burner, huh? If I had Smegs, I'd kick you. Oh, these are very good. Christian, The Sixth Sense is a fridge movie.
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1: The Horse Crisperer.
0: See, how did you? I couldn't imagine. How could you come up with something that brilliant? Christian O'Connell back for brekkie tomorrow morning from 6 o'clock. I had intern Pete send me a message earlier because I was asking him what these notes on the table were about, a big surprise. I can't say anything, is all he replied back to me. Now, before we hit the 6 o'clock news, Mr. Big, for you next on Gold.
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5: 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Traffic getting back to speed through North Ryde now after an earlier breakdown in the right turn lane of Lane Cove Road. The M1 Pacific Motorway is all clear southbound out of the Central Coast. It's a good run from the Hawkesbury River Bridge, just 14 minutes into Wurrunga. Sydney Harbour Bridge also flowing well both ways. No holdups on the M4. It's moving smoothly eastbound from the M7 at Eastern Creek into Homebush Bay Drive. Crowds starting to build up though through the Sydney Olympic Park precinct. The grand final coming up tonight for the NRL at Accor Stadium. 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
6: Hi, I'm Hannah Davies. The Broncos and Roosters are locking horns in the NRLW Grand Final at Accor Stadium. Brisbane is looking to go back-to-back and clinch its fifth title, while Sydney is unbeaten for a second home-and-away season in a row. Its only blemish came in last year's decider. The Roos have jumped back to the top of the AFLW ladder with a crushing 71-16 win over the Swans at Arden Street. Tali Randall kicked three for North. And in tennis, Taylor Preston faces Darius Nagur in the round of 32 at the China Open.
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1: Your out-of-office reply could say, thanks for your email. Unfortunately, I'm currently stranded in Bali with Jimmy Barnes. Yeah, you're right. Let's lose the unfortunately bit. Gold's giving you and three friends the chance to get stranded in Bali with Jimmy Barnes. Seven nights, four incredible concerts on the beach with Barnesy. Joe Camilleri and the Black Sorrows, Ross Wilson and Mahalia Barnes. You'll even meet the bands.
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11: 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In a Redfern, watch out for a pothole causing some damage on Cleveland Street. Westbound traffic affected at Chalmers Street. The M1 Pacific Motorway is still moving fairly smoothly out of the Central Coast. A good southbound run from the Hawkesbury River Bridge. 14 minutes travel time into Woolroonga. Sydney Harbour Bridge also flowing well both ways. Seeing the Sydney Olympic Park precinct starting to build up now, with grand final crowds on the way in for the NRL action at Accor Stadium. 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That's Sydney's latest traffic.
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21: I'm John Fabris. Bail's been refused for an 18-year-old driver on charges for allegedly crashing a car into a Newcastle NRL fan crowd. Assistant Commissioner David Waddell telling Nine an injured 5-year-old girl and 67-year-old man have improved from critical to serious but stable.
22: It could have been a lot worse than what it was. Very grateful our people in hospital have improved.
21: The alleged terror plot to crash an Israel-bound plane by a co-pilot who studied in Australia around a decade ago is being examined by our federal police. President Trump's praised a passenger and Israeli plumber instrumental in saving the flight.
23: He's a Trump fan. I'm a fan of his. He can be my plumber. He can be whatever he wants to be.
21: And motorcyclists assembled outside Victoria's Parliament today rallying for better roads, stirred by the death of a 71-year-old who hit a pothole on the Western Highway. The Speaker claiming they've been campaigning about worsening roads for 4 years.
24: For us, it is catastrophic. It's not a broken rim.
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25: 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The Tricolours chasing their first premiership since 2019. 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
26: Tipping the Knights. 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
25: Closing stages thanks to Nine, the Roosters securing their third title with a 30-6 win and sending retiring pair Millie Elliott and Corbin Baxter out as premiers. And in F1, Oscar Piastri starting sixth on the grid for the Bahrain Grand Prix being held in Malaysia. That's sport, I'm Harrison Preve.
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21: Mostly clear here in Sydney tonight and winds becoming light, falling to an overnight low of 15, showers for tomorrow and up to a top of 23. Yeah,
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0: 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Unfortunately, I'm currently stranded in Bali with Jimmy Barnes." Yeah, you're right. Let's lose the unfortunately bit.
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0: 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Unfortunately, I'm currently stranded in Bali with Jimmy Barnes." Yeah, you're right. Let's lose the unfortunately bit.
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2: 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When he got home, they were back in the aviary.
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0: Your out-of-office reply could say, thanks for your email. Unfortunately, I'm currently stranded in Bali with Jimmy Barnes. Yeah, you're right. Let's lose the unfortunately bit.
1: 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Joe Camilleri and the Black Sorrows, Ross Wilson and Mahalia Barnes.
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1: 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What do you want to call the show?
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0: 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The kid, Robbie Williams.
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0: Your out-of-office reply could say, "Thanks for your email. Unfortunately, I'm currently stranded in Bali with Jimmy Barnes." Yeah, you're right. Let's lose the unfortunately bit.
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0: Your out-of-office reply could say, "Thanks for your email. Unfortunately, I'm currently stranded in Bali with Jimmy Barnes." Yeah, you're right. Let's lose the unfortunately bit.
1: Gold's giving you and three friends the chance to get stranded in Bali with Jimmy Barnes. 7 nights, 4 incredible concerts on the beach with Barnesy. Joe Camilleri and the Black Sorrows, Ross Wilson and Mahalia Barnes.
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0: 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He's that daggy dad with the iPhone light always on.
1: Signs you're an adult. My wife and I couldn't bother to cook last night, so we just went out for a quick bite to eat. Went to this restaurant, and it was so perfectly dimly lit.
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0: Your out-of-office reply could say, "Thanks for your email. Unfortunately, I'm currently stranded in Bali with Jimmy Barnes." Yeah, you're right. Let's lose the unfortunately bit.
1: 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Joe Camilleri and the Black Sorrows, Ross Wilson and Mahalia Barnes.
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1: 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Brian Adams is bringing his Roll with the Punches tour to Sydney with a second show announced at Afterpay Arena Saturday, February 27th. 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

0: Christian O'Connell. He's Aussie now, but still has his English flaws.
1: I remember once I was having a cup of tea during a show, and it was like somebody behind me nudged my hand, and it spilled over the faders. My boss came in drinking a cup of tea and said, hey, we might have to have a no hot drinks rule in the studio. As he was telling me off, his hand flew forward and tipped tea into the faders. And he was like, what the hell happened? I went, the ghost.
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0: Your out-of-office reply could say, thanks for your email. Unfortunately, I'm currently stranded in Bali with Jimmy Barnes. Yeah, you're right. Let's lose the unfortunately bit.
1: 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Joe Camilleri and the Black Sorrows, Ross Wilson and Mahalia Barnes.
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16: Hey there, I'm Brooke Seychell. The Sydney Roosters are NRL premiers again, outlasting the Knights by just a point in last night's grand final. A Daily Cherry Evans field goal proved the distance, while Chook skipper James Tedesco was awarded the Clive Churchill Medal as man of the match. While Knights coach Justin Holbrook says he's heartbroken but proud.
17: The spirit in the playing group, you know, we're still in it with a couple of minutes to go, so that's the upside. Downside is we lost.
16: Meantime, Anthony Albanese and Jim Chalmers have recorded their worst personal ratings yet in the last Redbridge Accent poll. It shows a big drop in support for the PM and Treasurer in the past month. It also has One Nation ahead of Labor by a point on primary vote, while after preferences, Labor leads the coalition by 52% to 48. And tributes are coming in for one of the longest-serving play school hosts who's died aged 90. Alastair Smart was a regular on the kids' show for 27 years and featured on the first ever episode back in 1966.
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16: Returning to our top story, and it's been a night of celebrations in Bondi after the Roosters edged out the Knights by a point in last night's NRL Grand Final. The game was the last for the Chooks for veteran Daily Cherry Evans before he moves to the English Super League. He's told Nine he's always believed in the side.
18: Yeah, I didn't want to sound arrogant or overly confident, but I had so much belief in this club, the players, the coach. This is what it's all about, and we did it. And I'm so proud to be here, and I just can't wait to go see my family.
16: That's the latest in news and sport.
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19: A couple of showers across Sydney today. Tops of 23 to 25. Similar tomorrow, but a bit warmer, 27 to 29. Possible shower Wednesday, highs of 20. 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
1: I had the honour at the AFL Grand Final at halftime. There was a bloke standing there and he came up. He said, Ed, you know, can I get a photo? 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
14: Good morning, I'm Brooke Seychelle. The Roosters are the 2026 NRL premiers, but only just after downing the Knights by a point in last night's grand final. It's the Chooks' first title since 2019, while skipper James Tedesco took out the Clive Churchill medal after being named player of the match. Coach Trent Robinson says he's wrapped for his captain.
15: He's worked so hard to captain a grand final winning team, and then to get Clive Churchill on the back of it, like, I couldn't be happier for him.
14: And we'll have more later in sport. To other news and the condition of the little girl who was critically injured when a car allegedly crashed into a crowd of Newcastle Knights fans has improved. The 5-year-old is now in a serious but stable condition. However, it's emerged she suffered a brain injury in the incident. And reality TV personality Sam Wood will face a court on the Sunshine Coast today on domestic violence allegations. The 46-year-old was refused bail following his arrest in Noosa on Saturday night.
16: Want sports news told differently? 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
14: Back to the NRL Grand Final, and Kalyn Ponga says all credit goes to the Roosters, who took out last night's decider by 19 points to 18. The Newcastle skipper says the Chooks earned their success.
17: They're obviously very deserving of tonight, and I'm jealous of them, no doubt about it, but congratulations to them as well. And it does burn, but like I said, they are extremely deserving of it.
14: To the AFL, and a big name's reportedly pulled out of the race for the coaching job at North Melbourne, with The Age reporting Nathan Buckley has chosen not to pursue the vacant role. That's the latest in news and sport.
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18: A couple of showers across Sydney today, tops of 23 to 25. Similar tomorrow, but a bit warmer, 27 to 29. Possible shower Wednesday, highs of 20. 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
1: 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The M4 motorway this morning, it's building with light congestion already from the M7 at Eastern Creek City bound towards the Prospect Highway. Travel time on Gold Road to Church Street will take you 20 minutes. The M4 at Greystanes, a reported breakdown. It's westbound just before Greystanes Road. And through Homebush, we've got a breakdown reported as well southbound. It's on Homebush Bay Drive past the M4 motorway overpass. 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That's Sydney's latest traffic.
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0: 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Unfortunately, I'm currently stranded in Bali with Jimmy Barnes." Yeah, you're right. Let's lose the unfortunately bit.
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20: 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To the M4 motorway this morning, light congestion building from the M7 at Eastern Creek City bound towards the Prospect Highway. To the M4 at Greystanes, reports of a breakdown westbound just before Greystanes Road. To Homebush as well, a breakdown reported at southbound Homebush Bay Drive at the M4 motorway overpass. Into Mascot, that's moving well. O'Regan Street, Joyce and Qantas Drive approaching both to domestic and international airport entries. And a reminder, double demerits remain in force until midnight tonight. 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
22: Morning, I'm Petrina Jones. Roosters skipper James Tedesco says he's lived out a dream after leading his side to a one-point win in last night's NRL Grand Final.
23: Yeah, that feeling of just leading a team with this great club to a premiership, that's, I probably wasn't emotional in 18 and 19, but the emotion definitely felt stronger this time around.
22: We'll have all the wrap-up from last night later in Gold Sport. More than $40,000 has now been raised in a GoFundMe for the little girl critically injured when a car allegedly crashed into Knights fans on Saturday. The five-year-old's condition has now improved to serious but stable. However, it has emerged she's suffered a brain injury. Newcastle skipper Kaelin Ponga says he's proud of how the community has rallied in the wake of the crash.
24: Newcastle people are tough, and they had to do it tough yesterday with something that happened, and you know, our thoughts are with those people as well, the tragedy that happened as we were leaving, but you know, our community just rally around each other.
22: A crime scene has been established on the state's south coast where two men have died after being struck by an SUV. The tragedy unfolded in Tura around 9:30 last night. The driver stopped at the scene and has gone to hospital for mandatory testing. And Labor's political headaches continue with today's Redbridge accent poll showing its primary vote remains stuck at a record low of 28%. That's 1 point behind One Nation. Gold Sport is next.
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22: Well, celebrations will continue for a while yet in and around Bondi. The Roosters faithful basking in their thrilling 1 point grand final win. Sydney crushing Newcastle's fairy tale season with an unstoppable second half performance, clinching the club's 15th NRL premiership. Also veteran Daly Cherry Evans' swan song before the 5-8 moves to the English Super League.
25: I didn't want to sound arrogant or overly confident, but I had so much belief in this club, the players, the coach. This is what it's all about, and we did it. And I'm so proud to be here, and I just can't wait to go see my family.
22: They're on 9. Shortly after, fellow departing teammate Connor Watson was handed his premiership ring despite not playing. Concussion ruled him out after copping a knock in their prelim win over the Dolphins. Watson's off to the Dragons next year before joining the PNG Chiefs in 2028. And in the F1s, Max Verstappen has taken out the Bahrain Grand Prix in Malaysia. Oscar Piastri rolled in 6th.
26: Cousa by Cirque du Soleil opens in Sydney next week. Experience the spectacle hailed by critics as jaw-dropping and the best one yet. Book today.
22: 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Right now it's 16 degrees. And how'd you like to be stranded in Bali with Barnsley? An amazing getaway for you and three friends can be yours. 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

0: Good morning, it's the Christian O'Connell Show on Guard for Chemist Warehouse. Monday morning, 15 minutes past 6. So the two grand finals both end in heartbreaking fashion. They just do, well, depending what team it is. But one point is such a cruel, heartbreaking way for a grand final to be lost and won by just one point.
1: Yeah.
0: Heartbreaking yesterday. I saw on the news over the weekend there was a Knights superfan who is a tattooist, and he closed last week, only open in Newcastle, for Knights fans. He dedicated his entire week to inking Knights fans. Oh, I couldn't help but think of him yesterday. Goes, I hope they weren't having tattoos like declaring.
1: No, they were. I saw some on the news. There were like 2026 premiers.
0: No,
1: Newcastle
0: no, Knights. No. Don't. Did you not watch Warfy Time? Not this year. You can't declare anything in this wildly unpredictable year.
1: And it seemed like everything was going to them winning. Like they had a fairy tale run, and then again heartbreak right at the end.
0: Because didn't the Knights finish last last year?
1: Yeah,
0: incredible story.
1: Yeah,
0: but really, really heartbreaking.
1: Yes.
0: Now, one thing I want to talk about: Melbourne. In Melbourne over the weekend, 2 a.m. Saturday morning, another earthquake.
2: Yes.
0: It woke me up. I was terrified.
2: Oh.
0: It was really full on.
2: Yeah, it was 4.8. That's a decent size on the Richter.
0: But because there'd been no warning, I actually thought, is this it? Because, you know, when you're in the middle of the night, you're not really fully thinking anyway. Yeah. It's not like we're trained for earthquakes. Mm. We don't all live on the San Andreas Fault. It came out of nowhere, and it's the middle of the night, and I thought, oh, my God, is this how it ends?
1: Oh. Yeah. How did you feel in that moment?
0: Sad. I was alone in my bed. My wife was away.
2: God, no.
0: God, I'm going to die in my bed? I go to the next mystery in a bed.
1: I wasn't in Melbourne. What was happening? Was it shaking?
0: I mean, have you never heard of an earthquake? What was happening? Glitter cannons? A Mardi Gras broke out, Rio. It's an earthquake. What happened? Yeah, there's shaking involved.
1: Were your vases falling off the shelves?
0: Why would I have vases? Just because I'm English. You think I have a mantelpiece in my bedroom with vases?
2: I didn't even feel it. I slept right through it.
0: Yeah, but I mean, if you drink as much as that the weekend. And by the way, that last break when Patsy said she had a big weekend, an earthquake couldn't wake her.
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5: 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Just a reminder, double demerits are still in force until midnight tonight. Please watch yourself on the roads. Into Greenacre, wires have come down on Punchbowl Road. That's now closed off eastbound at Wilbur Street. 203 westbound lanes also blocked off with emergency services on scene here. We've had a breakdown reported through Homebush on Homebush Bay Drive southbound around the M4 motorway. Getting a little busier through Mascot now towards the domestic airport terminal for Joyce Drive and Qantas Drive. Across the day, you may expect some car parks to fill up around the Royal National Park. Weather forecast isn't looking too great, though. Get into Harvey Norman, Seconds World, Auburn and Penrith. 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The bigger the scratch, the bigger the saving at Harvey Norman, Seconds World. That's Sydney's latest traffic.
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0: Paula Notes, out of touch. Good morning, Monday morning. It's the Christian O'Connell Show. On goal, 6:27. This morning, my way into work, I was at some traffic lights, and I saw there was a great big advertising hoarding by a church asking for donations for the church roof.
1: Mm-hmm. Oh.
0: Had a funny tagline.
2: Give it to me.
0: Our roof is holy.
2: That is really
0: straight away, it's making me laugh.
2: Take my money.
0: I was grateful for it. I was made a note of the website. I'll kick some shekels your way, church, for an early morning laugh at 10 minutes past five. I appreciated it. It's
2: really
0: a good gag up there. But then I also thought, the state of church roofs all over the world, they're screwed. No, they're really bad. Who are the shameful tradies? I'm looking at you, fellow Irishmen. I'm looking at you, Irish tradies, roofers. Who is going around with the karma of ripping off God? That's a quote you want to get right. This is God's ceiling.
2: You get up to those pearly gates, you go, you get the good luck.
0: The next step is heaven or down off the roof to hell. You don't rip off God. The audacity to rip off God. It's God's ceiling. But same in the UK. I mean, they're screwed there. Because the churches are so old. I even remember 2 years ago at my mother-in-law's funeral, as soon as we got down, the lady priest said, hey, just in front of you, you'll see the QR code to donate to the roof.
2: Oh, they've got a QR code
0: now.
2: Oh,
0: yeah. Oh,
2: better
0: yeah.
2: Pass
0: hey, listen, trust
2: tray.
0: Me. If the church were, however you've got your money, be paid.
2: Shake you down.
0: Yes. Be paid. Reference G-O-D, roof.
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4: 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Hurry. Offer ends today. Double demerits are still in force until midnight tonight. Just a reminder, please take caution on the roads. Greenacre wires have come down, shutting eastbound traffic on Punchbowl Road near Wilbur Street. 2 or 3 westbound lanes also blocked off with emergency services on scene. There is some congestion for the M7 now building eastbound onto the M2 merge in Baulkham Hills. Activity towards a domestic terminal in Mascot for Joyce Drive and Qantas Drive, and the Eastern Distributor running at speed this stage. Disney's The Lion King must leave Sydney in just 3 weeks. Great seats are still available. 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That's Sydney's latest traffic.
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5: Morning, I'm Petrina Jones. The Sydney Roosters are NRL premiers again, outlasting the Knights by just 1 point in last night's grand final. Chooks skipper James Tedesco was awarded the Clive Churchill Medal, while Daly Cherry Evans says he's no hero despite slotting the field goal that ultimately decided the match.
6: That was just an example of someone having to do their job for the team. It's as simple as that. They're just all moments and it's all part of the team.
5: And we'll have more on last night a little later in Gold Sport. The little girl who was critically injured when a car allegedly crashed into Newcastle Knights fans on Saturday is facing a long road to recovery after suffering a brain injury in the incident, while a GoFundMe page for the 5-year-old has now raised more than $40,000. Economists say it's time governments find a new way to fund our roads amid revelations petrol and diesel drivers have paid for almost $500 million worth of electric vehicle charging infrastructure. It comes as EV drivers avoid paying fuel excise and still aren't paying an equivalent road use charge. It's off to court today for reality TV personality Sam Wood, who's been arrested on domestic violence allegations on the Sunshine Coast. Police were called to a property in Noosa on Saturday night, with the 46-year-old denied bail. And tributes are coming in for one of the longest-serving play school hosts, who's died aged 90. Alastair Smart was a regular on The Kids Show for 27 years.
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5: Back to our top story, and the Roosters are now 15-time NRL premiers. Last night's grand final won for the ages. Sydney's epic one-point win, ending Newcastle's dream. But Knight Kalyn Ponga giving credit where it's due, telling Nine the Chooks earned their success.
1: Obviously very deserving of tonight, and I'm jealous of them, no doubt about it, but congratulations to them as well. And it does burn, but like I said, they are extremely deserving.
5: While there was a special moment just after full-time for one Rooster, coach Trent Robinson giving his own premiership ring to outgoing star Connor Watson, the utility ruled out of the grand final under concussion rules. It's not the end for the 30-year-old, though. He'll play a year in the Dragons kit before starting up for the new PNG team in 2028. And the Bahrain Grand Prix has been run and won in Malaysia. Max Verstappen taking out the win for Red Bull, ahead of Kimi Antonelli in second and Lewis Hamilton third. In sixth, Aussie Oscar Piastri.
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5: Showers for the next few days with tops of 23 today, 27 tomorrow and 20 on Wednesday. Right now it's 16 degrees. And how'd you like to be stranded in Bali with Barnsley? An amazing getaway for you and three friends can be yours. 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
0: Hey, good morning. 6:32, Christian O'Connell Show on Gold. Every Monday on the show, we have your brand new misheard lyrics at 8 this morning. During the next half an hour, we'll be asking you about your weekend. How was your weekend and how would you rate it out of 5?

0: Good morning, it's the Christian O'Connell Show. Monday morning on Go, 25 to 7. So, Patsy, I'm not sure if you're aware of this, but we have a new team member. I know sort of the goings on with the show, you sort of keep yourself at arm's distance.
1: Morning.
0: I was catching up with, he's Pete, intern Pete, by the way, if you're wondering who that other guy is. I caught up with producer Caitlin yesterday, and she said that she called Patsy, and Patsy more or less hung up after 10 seconds.
1: No, I did not. Everything's good.
0: Yeah, I'm out and about. Yeah, see ya.
1: I wasn't available. I was at Bunnings, I'll have you know. And nothing interrupts a Bunnings trip and a sausage.
2: No service.
0: Now, I spoke to producer Caitlin. I said, hey, listen, the new person, I was on a Teams called on Thursday. Pete, you were there as well. Yeah. And the new girl was on that, but she had the spelling of the name was a very different one than when Pete and I interviewed her.
2: Mm-hmm. Oh. It certainly was. And I'm someone who can't spell, so even I was confused if it was just spelled very weirdly.
0: So I said to producer Caitlin, the new girl, right? I thought her name was Annalise. Caitlin then said, oh, yeah, it's that. Or and then gave me two other options. And I said, well, what does she prefer to be called? Everyone has a default as a name. And then so there were three ones Caitlin was sort of sprouting. And then she said to me, or something might just come up on air. I went, so there's three or four options.
3: It's like how Patsy knows how to name pets. Maybe Patsy can think of a better name that suits her energy.
0: I even tried to find her in the internal email system. She doesn't exist.
3: Yes, I had that problem as well. Oh.
0: So, welcome to the show. So, are you Annie, Annalise? What would you prefer?
4: Honestly, I haven't thought this through. Oh. I accept anything, really.
0: Oh, my God.
1: Oh, no, Annalise.
0: Look, I've accidentally recruited the third chuckle sister. You arrive on air. The first thing you say is, I haven't thought my name through.
1: Have you got a driver's license?
0: Can we have a look at that for you?
4: So legally, my name's Annalise. My whole family calls me Annalise, so it's not like an in trouble thing. But all my friends call me Annie, and in radio they call me Annie. But I spell it with a Y, and that's been like that since year four.
0: No. You spell it like Annie the musical.
4: No, it's with a Y.
0: Yeah, I saw that on the Teams thing, and I was like, no. Yeah. This is, I'm afraid to label this, it looks like a bogan spelling.
4: Oh. I didn't pick it. A girl in year four passed me a note, and that's how it was spelled, and that's how it's been ever since.
0: I love this. I love your origin story. I'm selling this to DC Comics. We're going to build a whole multiverse. So what would you like to be known by us on the team? And seriously, welcome as well.
4: Yeah. Annie is good.
0: But with a Y.
4: With a Y, please.
0: Yeah, with a Y.
3: Annie
0: with a Y.
3: Okay, Annie with a Y. Producer Annie with a Y.
0: And then a question mark at the end.
3: Annie? Producer Annie?
1: An upward inflection.
0: Annie?
4: Yeah, Annie?
0: Yeah.
3: Now, I feel compelled to report something now.
0: I just need to add one thing.
3: Okay, sorry.
0: Intern Pete interviewed you, and the first 2 or 3 minutes, I actually thought this interview is over. Oh. Because, bless you, you were fangirling about being in the same room as Intern Pete.
2: Yeah, it did happen.
0: You went, I cannot believe I'm in a room with Intern Pete. And I went, that's how I feel every morning. But we must play the hand we're dealt.
2: It was a moment, wasn't it, Christian? Because you asked a lot about my old show, what I worked, and you gave me my own work history, which I didn't really.
0: I actually thought, Annie, you were making a podcast about the life and times of Pete Tepler, or you were deep undercover, a takedown sting.
2: Are you still a fan, Annie, with Y?
4: Yeah, I'm a fan. I actually had a Snapchat memory come up of Pete, and it was in 2018, and I was interning but just watching him work.
2: Oh.
3: Was that pre-veneers, post-veneers?
0: Was he in his early 40s there? We're still having carbon dated. Numbers do not add up. The showbiz age doesn't add up with the visage.
2: Snapchat too, weird. Oh, yeah. Oh, my God. What was the memory?
4: It was like we were giving away on a different show a lot of money, and we gave it away, and you were like, there were streamers and everything, and you were jumping up and down in your chair.
0: That's why this company's screwed right now, honestly. Yeah. Well, Rome burnt. Now, what were you about to say?
3: Sorry, I do feel very compelled to report this, just so there is a record, and I am keeping myself at arm's distance from this. No, I walked in on producer Annie with a Y's first day.
0: Annie?
3: And what do I see but producer Caitlin sitting down And producer Annie with a Y.
0: Not a foot rub.
3: Giving her a massage.
0: Oh, I wasn't far off. No, that is not right.
3: I had to take a photo as photo.
0: That is not right. It's not right. Work safe, guys. There can be no touching and rubbing. There can be no team. I can't make this clearer. I didn't really, first day back, first, not even the first hour back, I've got to intervene. We cannot have employee massages.
1: No, no,
0: and that's coming from a white middle-aged guy. You really can't.
3: I didn't. Can you even explain why, how that situation came up?
4: I simply had a very sore shoulder.
0: It ain't right. Okay, well, I might have a sore buttock or something. I can't go around wandering out there going, who will make this better? Oh. Who?
4: I simply had just stated that I'd had a sore shoulder, and Annie with a Y said, my mum's a physio, would you
0: well,
4: like...
0: Well, go and book in to see her professionally and fill out that new onboarding form.
4: She said, would you like me to give you a massage? And I said, just a bit of attention spot.
3: We did not endorse this.
0: Another Snapchat memory. Us sitting down with human resources about what are work safe practices. Okay, I really hope I didn't have to say this, but listen, Annie, welcome to the show, but there can be no massaging team members. It's all going very well.
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7: 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In Punch Bowl, all lanes in Greenacre, all lanes back open for Punch Bowl Road near Wilbur Street after wires came down earlier this morning. A reminder, double demerits are in force for this public holiday Monday. Across today, you might expect a little bit of extra traffic moving towards a Royal National Park and car parks may reach capacity. Looking to the M7, that is building eastbound to the M2 merge, where all clear for the M5 citybound 15 minutes Preston's towards the main tunnel entrance in Kingsgrove. Light activity around the Roselle interchange. The unpaid toll process has changed. Visit the eToll website to see what the changes mean for you. 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That's Sydney's latest traffic.
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0: Bruce Springsteen, born in the USA. 6:53. Good morning. It's the Christian O'Connell Show. Monday morning on Gold. Hope you had a great weekend. We want you to tell us about your weekend now. Rate your weekend out of five. Intern Pete, what's it for you?
1: Yeah, it's a 1 out of 5. I tried to come in all positive, but unfortunately it's only a 1 out of 5.
0: Oh, no, what's happened?
1: Look, it started off all right. I went to the gym on the weekend with my friend Brett. He has a free membership, so I got in for free as well. That's always a bonus, not having to pay for the gym, which is great.
0: You glide through life barely paying for anything the traditional way.
2: Yeah, absolutely. Yeah.
0: Are you constantly like messaging friends going, are you working out? Have you got a plus one?
1: Yeah, well, basically, yeah.
0: Have you got a guest pass?
1: Little life hacks, you know what I mean? Just know people who know stuff and who know how to get into things for free. So anyway, that was the good part. The bad part was, for everyone in Sydney, they would know that on Saturday we basically had a giant storm that came out.
0: It was incredible. We had the earthquake in Melbourne. You guys had really bad severe flash floods.
1: Yeah, absolutely. It was crazy. So I was out and about with friends and we just you couldn't move out of anywhere because the street, the water was so high. There was hail. It was like car damages. It was just something that just came out of nowhere. The weather app did not predict that.
3: And wait, really? There was no heads up about the giant storm?
1: Not literally. Like,
3: you know, hard to believe.
1: It was honestly, it was absolutely crazy. So I was out and about. Being honest, I did have a couple of beers and I had a phone call from my neighbour who said, we're upstairs and we're starting to flood.
0: Upstairs?
1: Upstairs. So you better be careful. Anyway, look. I probably should have taken the phone call a little bit more seriously. So I came home Saturday night to my entire house flooded.
0: Wait, you didn't rush back or anything like that?
1: No, I just thought.
0: How can anyone live like this?
1: No.
0: The upstairs people are flooding.
3: Oh, the downstairs.
0: That means you're submerged.
1: Yeah, okay. So, yeah, hear my logic. See, my house is on a bit of a lean at the moment. That's for another reason.
0: Aren't most in Sydney with those hills around every corner?
1: Because I'm in Darlinghurst.
0: Nothing on that spirit level of Sydney. Nothing is on the flat.
1: So my logic was, well, you know what? If there is water leaking their side, it'll probably go down to the back end of the garden.
3: No, but how do you think the water gets up?
0: Yeah.
1: No, you're absolutely right. So I've copped the water from above theirs and mine. So basically my apartment was flooded. It is still flooded. It is opened at the moment, still drying out at the moment. Like, I've got wooden floors. Can I just say, by the way, rainwater makes your floors beautifully shiny, by the way. So it was the cleanest my floors have been for quite some time, but honestly, I've had a bit of damage. I've lost a carpet. I've lost, I think they'll have to replace the bottom of the cupboards.
4: Oh, no.
0: Oh, so they probably decayed and rotted there because you were so slow to react.
1: And look, if the real estate agent is listening this morning, I did rush home. It was obviously quite urgent. I did put all the towels down.
0: After a night out.
1: So if there is anyone there that has some more towels, I've got to get myself some nice Sheridan towels again today because I've...
0: To put on the floor? You go and get your cheapo Anko ones. No. You didn't break out the Sheridans.
1: I had to use out everything I had to try and dry the house out. So the aircon is running this morning and hopefully, fingers crossed, it'll be
0: while you're at work, the aircon's on.
1: Yeah.
0: That's nice, isn't it? For people upstairs. The old generator outside running at 5 a.m.
1: I think I'll stick with 1 out of 5 for a week anyway.
0: Oh, Pete, that is bad luck.
1: It doesn't matter. We'll get another house if we have to.
0: Okay.
3: We had our apartment flooded once. We went away on holidays, and so did the people above us.
0: Oh, no.
3: And what happened was the water cut out, and so they were fiddling with the tap, and when they were fiddling, before they left, they didn't put the tap back to an off position. So then when the water came back on a few hours later, all their taps were still on in the on position, and we came back, and it's gushing down the front of the building because they left all their taps on.
0: How long had that been happening for?
3: A whole weekend.
0: Oh, no.
3: You came in the house. It was like an aquarium. Like, it was insane. It was crazy.
0: It takes ages for places to dry out as well, Pete.
1: Oh, okay. Oh, God.
0: Turn the alerts off.
3: Sorry,
0: half an hour ago and I thought surely he's going to be pro enough to keep the phones on signage on the radio show.
1: I
0: don't know if it's from the, is it from Bomb saying your place is flooded?
1: I'm so sorry.
0: It's too late. Remind me later.
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14: 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We're all clear for the M4 motorway eastbound Mulgoba Road moving to Church Street. It's just a steady 20-minute stretch. Around the Blue Mountains, looking quite clear too on parts of Great Western Highway. We've got all lanes back open through Greenacre, Punchbowl Road near Wilbur Street. That's after wires came down a little earlier this morning. Double demerits still in force until midnight tonight. Please watch your speed out there on the roads. At this stage, up and down the M1 Pacific Motorway between Sydney and the Central Coast. We're moving well. Expect that to get a little busier later. Last chance today at Harvey Norman. 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Offer ends today. That's Sydney's latest traffic. 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
13: Morning, I'm Petrina Jones. Well, all class from Kalyn Ponga after last night's grand final defeat to the Roosters, with the night skipper declaring the Chooks were worthy winners.
17: I was obviously very deserving of tonight and I'm jealous of them, but congratulations to them as well. And it does burn, but like I said, they are extremely deserving of it.
13: The final score was 19 points to 18. Full details later in Gold Sport. The condition of the little girl who was critically injured when a car allegedly crashed into a crowd of Newcastle Knights fans has improved. The five-year-old is now in a serious but stable condition. However, it's emerged she suffered a brain injury in the incident. A GoFundMe page has been set up to cover her medical costs. So far, it's raised more than $40,000. Six people have been arrested after a stolen van crashed into a light pole in Walleye Creek overnight. A 17-year-old girl was arrested at the scene, while five other teens were later tracked down and taken into custody. Reality TV personality Sam Ward will face a court on the Sunshine Coast today on domestic violence allegations. The 46-year-old was refused bail following his arrest in Noosa on Saturday night. And Aussies and Kiwis may soon be travelling across the Tasman without having to show a passport at the airport. Under a proposal being pushed by the New Zealand PM, a trial could be up and running by the 2028 Cricket World Cup. It'd work by travellers submitting their passport details digitally before departure.
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13: Well, celebrations will continue for a while yet in and around Bondi. The Roosters faithful basking in their thrilling one-point grand final win. Sydney crushing Newcastle's fairy tale season with an unstoppable second-half performance, clinching the club's 15th NRL premiership. Also veteran Daly Cherry Evans' swan song before the 5-8 moves to the English Super League.
18: I didn't want to sound arrogant or overly confident, but I had so much belief in this club, the players, the coach. This is what it's all about, and we did it. And I'm so proud to be here, and I just can't wait to go see my family.
13: They're on 9. Shortly after, fellow departing teammate Connor Watson was handed his premiership ring despite not playing. Concussion ruled him out after copping a knock in their prelim win over the Dolphins. Watson's off to the Dragons next year before joining the PNG Chiefs in 2028. And in the F1's, Max Verstappen has taken out the Bahrain Grand Prix in Malaysia. Oscar Piastri rolled in 6th.
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13: Showers for the next few days with tops of 23 today, 27 tomorrow and 20 on Wednesday. Right now it's 16 degrees. And how'd you like to be stranded in Bali with Barnsley? An amazing getaway for you and three friends can be yours. 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
0: Hey, good morning. Monday morning, we are back. It's the Christian O'Connell Show on Gold. Just heard Patsy talking about Stranded in Bali with Jimmy Barnes. We're giving one of you and three friends a chance to get stranded in Bali with Jimmy Barnes. 7 nights, beach run gigs, luxury life in Bali. We'll fly you from wherever you are, Sydney or Melbourne to Bali. 2 rooms for 4 adults, no sharesies. Patricia Kane sent us, I have to read all this stuff out.
3: How long is it?
0: This is so cool. Complimentary lunch or dinner, but just 2 of you though. Oh, awkward. Oh, we all go in together. No, sorry. Oh,
3: separate bills,
0: no,
3: please.
0: No, separate bills. No. I did not have the garlic bread. They'll have to pay for that. Daily cocktail for 2 at the pool bar. Maybe if they had to pay for dinner, they can have the complimentary.
3: You get the pina colada.
0: You also get a Music in Paradise welcome bag and shirt.
2: Just one shirt.
0: Well, you're there for seven nights. Share it around, I say. You know? Who's got the T-shirt today? Who's got the drinks? Who's eating for free? Hey, look, that's up to you guys. That's why it's now the headline, Stranded Marley with some angry mates. Wait, I thought we were all eating together. No, it's only one night for free. It's a hell of a price. You wait tomorrow. I don't think I'll be giving this. I'm not going to have this the last time. It's two rooms for four adults, okay? Work out who's going in what rooms. Swap halfway if you're into that kind of thing. Anyway, what I'm saying is Stranded in Marley with Jimmy Mars with two complimentary drinks. What a radio station. What a radio network. And I'm proud to be part of it, the Gold Network. Today's code word. Oh, wow. Welcome to the radio of 1992, where we're still doing code words. Today's code word to unlock an extra $2,000. Hey, dinner's on me, guys. Let's get another three T-shirts. We can all have them. Music in paradise. Today's code word to unlock an extra $2,000. Sue the boss has been busy. Code word unlocked is... luxury. Luxury. Luxury. Sorry, it's only one. I don't want people now calling in between 9 and 3 when you hear a Jimmy Barnes or doing three luxuries. It's just one. Luxury. For two of the four of you.

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1: 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Rio, rate your weekend out of five. How was it?
2: I had a ripping 5 out of 5 weekend. Ooh. We were out at a country wedding, actually, in Euroa.
1: I mean, I don't know anyone who gets to go to more weddings than you. In my mind, this is wedding number 7 this year. Yeah. Are you wedding crashers?
2: No, I was invited to this one. I think I was actually, I don't mean to be gauche, but I think I was on the celebrity table at the wedding.
3: Oh,
2: hey, you've got...
1: I don't even know. Does anyone actually went quiet then when he went, I don't mean to be gauche?
3: What is
1: I'm
3: gauche?
1: From the Northern Hemisphere. I don't know what that means.
2: Gauche, tacky, lack conceited. Of self-awareness, conceited, yes.
1: Trust me. If we don't, no one else listens going to know gauche.
2: I don't mean to be snobby, I guess.
1: Right.
3: I mean, you didn't know Conan Gray, but you know
2: that's
3: gauche.
2: True.
1: Well, is that gauche?
2: I don't know.
1: Tomorrow's show. What is gauche?
2: So there was me, obviously radio's biggest name.
1: Radio so gauche.
2: So gauche. Then there was Collingwood head coach Craig McRae on the table.
1: Oh, wow. The Fly.
2: The Fly.
1: So gauche.
2: So gauche. He was actually cutting loose on the dance floor. He had tie around the head mode.
1: Oh, no. Dad after a few frothies. Done it myself. Classic.
2: Classic move.
1: That's
2: classic.
1: Good on him. I respect that.
2: He was tearing it up. And then opposite me, Katie, who works in advertising, and she wrote the iconic jingle to BCF. BCF and
3: oh,
2: fun.
3: Oh, wow.
2: That was her.
1: Yeah. That's a hell of a flex. Yes.
2: Hell of a flex.
1: We've got it here, actually.
4: We're going to shove it up their ass.
1: Oh, sorry, that's the wrong clip. That's the wrong clip. That's the wrong. And she wrote that. Wow.
3: Wow.
1: What a great jingle this was.
4: We're going to shove it up their ass.
2: Unforgettable.
1: Call now. 0800, shove it up their ass.
3: Wow.
1: Sorry, that's Trump over the weekend.
4: We're going to shove it up their ass, okay?
1: What a thing to hear from the leader of the free world. What an orator. It's like Churchill. We're going to shove up the German's ass. Or as they would call it, Diaz. Sorry, it's this one.
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1: It's a classic and it's got a bit of edge to it.
2: Yeah, yes, it's a bit naughty.
1: It is. You know, the BC effing fun. It's cheeky.
2: It's cheeky.
1: You
2: it's
1: are
2: catchy.
1: On a power table.
2: Yes, I was.
1: Nothing gauche about that.
2: Nothing gauche.
1: Huge.
6: What was she like?
2: She was vibrant. She was vibey. You could tell, you know, this would be the sort of person who would write such an iconic song.
1: Wow-wee. Claim to fame.
5: Boating, camping, fishing is BCF and fun. Boating, camping, fishing is BCF and fun. It's BCF and fun. Hey.
1: All right, so that is a claim to fame.
2: Thank you.
1: That's actually a great one.
3: Yeah.
1: Now, we want to get your stories this morning about your claim to fame. So are the good ones out there, or the weakest claim to fame you've got. Producer Lockie, you've got one as well. What is your claim to fame? What happened to you recently?
7: Yeah, out to dinner for a Thai night and...
1: So gauche.
7: So gauche.
6: Yeah.
7: In walks God of Thunder.
2: Oh.
3: Who?
7: Chris Hemsworth.
1: Oh, I thought, sorry. Oh, I thought it was a stripper Pete Hyde once. Oh, wow, God of Thunder. Thunder, lightning. Wow, wee hemo.
7: Yeah, and it was, we were inside waiting and he's standing outside and... he must have been early because they sat him outside at the door.
1: Of course you do. It's like marketing, isn't it? People are going to drive going, bloody hell, Thor's eating there. I can't see him tucking into a bowl of pad thai like I do.
2: Yeah, what was he eating? Did you see?
7: Didn't see, but I know we had they've dropped our cups ready for us to get some water. Great. Ready, ready, waiting. No water arrived. But all of a sudden,
1: all eyes are on Hemo. That's right.
7: Yeah, no.
1: I'm desperate to know what Thai food he had.
2: It'd have to be a lot. You'd have to be a big order for a man of that size.
1: No, he's going to go low carb. It's so carb in a Thai food. He's just having a curry or something.
2: Curry, no rice.
1: Curry, no... Hold the rice.
2: Do you reckon he likes spicy food or do you reckon there's a...
1: 100% antioxidants.
2: Okay.
1: Yeah. And so, is he pounding beers?
7: No beers. He was on the wines, I think, and probably a nicer wine. He wasn't roughing it, I don't think. But it was.
1: Well, it's not like you go to a Thai restaurant and go, and where's the wine list? It's there, red or white. They've only even got two options. Have you got anything from the Penfolds range?
7: Penfolds.
1: Wow, we must be nice, Hemo. All right, what is your claim to fame? Give us a call. 13 55 22, and you can also text us 0475 03 1043.
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9: 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A reminder, we have double demerits in force until midnight tonight. Please watch yourself on the roads. Into Mascot, congestion for Joyce Drive and Qantas Drive towards the domestic terminal entry, and now for Airport Drive and Marsh Street towards that international entry. In Rozelle, a little bit of activity now for City West Link inbound towards the Anzac Bridge. We've had reports of a breakdown on the M4 around St. Mary's at Mamre Road, Blakehurst, Princess Highway. It's building southbound as you head onto Tom Ugly's Bridge. 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That's Sydney's latest traffic.
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10: Morning, I'm Katrina Jones. Roosters skipper James Tedesco says he's lived out a dream after leading his side to a one-point win in last night's NRL Grand Final.
11: Yeah, that feeling of just leading the team, this great club, to a premiership. That's, I probably wasn't emotional in 18, 19, but the emotion definitely felt stronger this time around.
10: We'll have all the wrap-up from last night later in Gold Sport. More than $40,000 has now been raised in a GoFundMe for the little girl critically injured when a car allegedly crashed into Knights fans on Saturday. The five-year-old's condition has now improved to serious but stable. However, it has emerged she's suffered a brain injury. Newcastle skipper Kaelin Ponga says he's proud of how the community has rallied in the wake of the crash.
12: Newcastle people are tough, and they had to do it tough yesterday with something that happened, and you know, our thoughts are with those people as well, the tragedy that happened as we were leaving, but you know, our community just rally around each other.
10: A crime scene has been established on the state's south coast where two men have died after being struck by an SUV. The tragedy unfolded in Tura around 9:30 last night. The driver stopped at the scene and has gone to hospital for mandatory testing. And Labor's political headaches continue with today's Redbridge Accent poll showing its primary vote remains stuck at a record low of 28%. That's 1 point behind One Nation. Gold Sport is next.
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10: Back to our top story, and the Roosters are now 15-time NRL premiers. Last night's grand final, one for the ages. Sydney's epic one-point win, ending Newcastle's dream. But Knight Kaelin Ponga giving credit where it's due, telling Nine the Chooks earned their success.
12: I'm obviously very deserving of tonight, and I'm jealous of them, no doubt about it, but congratulations to them as well. And it does burn, but like I said, they are extremely deserving.
10: While there was a special moment just after full time for one Rooster, coach Trent Robinson giving his own premiership ring to outgoing star Connor Watson, the utility ruled out of the grand final under concussion rules. It's not the end for the 30-year-old, though. He'll play a year in the Dragons kit before starting up for the new PNG team in 2028. And the Bahrain Grand Prix has been run and won in Malaysia. Max Verstappen taking out the win for Red Bull ahead of Kimi Antonelli in second and Lewis Hamilton third. In sixth, Aussie Oscar Piastri.
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10: 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Right now it's 16 degrees. And how'd you like to be stranded in Bali with Barnsley? An amazing getaway for you and three friends can be yours. 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
1: Good morning, 22:08. It is the Christian O'Connell Show on Gold. We're back. Miss her there. It's back in 20 minutes time at 8 as well. Coming up next, intern Pete. does not have somewhere to stay tonight, tomorrow night, Wednesday night, Thursday night. Will you help him?

0: Thank you for making this real, but it sounds like he's now become a man of faith and he's Pastor Peter.
1: I thought
0: it sounds like he's Pastor Peter, which banged that idea. I like it, but let's move that back for next year. 2027, he becomes a man of faith, Pastor Peter.
1: He needs God, to be honest.
0: He really does. He needs cleansing of radio sins. But anyway, I'll let the law courts have their say with all that.
2: This is going to be an adventure. Wow. You know what I've packed as well? I packed what I thought was an Akubra, but it looks like Barnaby Joyce's sort of coloured Akubra as well, just to really have
0: Pastor Barnaby. His wife would be going, yes, please, actually. So, Pastor Pete, we're relying on the kindness of listeners to the show. He is going to fly up to Brisbane today, and then the rest of it is up to you guys. You know, oh, by the way, I forgot to tell you something. The lawyers have told me, originally I said, you know, and then he could, you know, I know that our listeners would give him a bed for the night, you know, or a couch or anything. He can't stay in anybody's homes.
3: Oh.
0: They looked at Pete, they looked at me, and they went, you know why. So, and you're quite right. He cannot stay in people's homes because...
4: Watch out, Pete is about.
0: Not at night time. Suddenly the wrong bedroom. No, Pete, you know damn well.
1: The ankle bracelet won't let
0: it's
1: him
0: not
1: go
0: a bed. It's not room for three.
2: I've never had so many jingles, my lord. But honestly, okay, so can I just put something in place? And this is just me sort of in survival mode right now. So I've got a flight QF524 arriving into Brisbane about 1 o'clock this afternoon.
0: And then the rest of the day and night is your own.
2: Yeah, okay.
0: So and do let us know tomorrow at 6.
2: Yeah,
0: where did you stay and who fed you?
1: He might not make it out of the terminal.
0: You're right. Surprised. What's that movie?
1: The we just live in. One?
0: He'll be there for the week.
1: The terminal.
0: Yeah. Clues in the title.
2: Okay. So I just, if I can use the airways, because we're only on air till 9, so it's really kind of, you know, this is all I've got to say.
0: No, look, this radio station is a 24-hour station. Make a call through to Jones and Amanda, Tony Tenaglia, Higo. They will help you as well.
2: Yeah, okay. No, that's good. That's good.
0: Oh, yes. Here's what I'm thinking, right? Plugs for beds.
2: Yep.
0: So there will be listeners that maybe run caravan parks, maybe have a caravan, a motel. There are rooms in great pubs.
2: True.
0: That would house him tonight for plugs on the show tomorrow. Rio can make a jingle for them.
1: Absolutely. I'd be happy to.
0: And also, it's like he needs feeding. So is there anyone in Brisbane? Do you know anyone up in Brisbane who can give him lunch today?
1: Plugs for food.
0: Yes. A lot of plugs this week.
1: Do you own a sushi restaurant?
0: Yes.
2: This is going to be wild.
0: Now, what have you got in your backpack?
2: Well, I packed for every season because I wasn't quite sure where we were going.
0: Oh, based on the weekend in Australia, there's been earthquakes and flash flooding.
2: That's right. So I've packed 5 T-shirts, 5 sets of undies, 2 sets of Speedos, 5 sets of socks.
3: Two sets of Speedos?
0: You're trying to do a bit of sunbathing, right down the beach.
2: In case we have a swim.
0: Two sets, well, in case you get excited and have an accident in one of them.
2: Yep. I've got Pass the Pete stickers made up, so anyone who can help me out, they can get a sticker.
0: Oh, just wow. God, that'll really bring them out, won't it?
2: Stickers. Yeah. We've got no shortage of wet wipes here at ARN, so I've got a packet of wet wipes.
0: You're having for a good time tonight. Are you in Brisbane?
2: In case I can't have a shower or something like that.
0: Oh, okay, gotcha. Gotcha.
2: And I know the budgets are tight, but I managed to take a packet of biscuits out of the staff kitchen this morning as well. So some Arnott's biscuits just to keep the energy
0: now, look,
2: up.
0: You might think about it. This is a test of two things. One, the kindness of the people that listen to the show. The bright side is also your blagging skills, Pete, are legendary. No. Seriously, I don't think I've ever seen you pay for your own lunch.
2: No.
1: He doesn't have a bank account.
0: No, he doesn't.
2: So, Rio.
0: Technically, you don't exist.
2: Yeah, not on the books, but no, I know what you mean. I'm happy to. I'm happy to wheel and deal. I can swap things. I don't know what you're.
0: Well,
2: you've
0: got those stickers. I mean, that's as good as currency in Brisbane, isn't it? So when you're in Sydney, this is where it gets easy. This is your homecoming.
2: Yeah.
0: All right, but you're starting away from fame.
2: Yeah, Brisbane.
1: I don't know anyone in Brisbane personally. No. I can't help you. Sorry.
2: I don't know either. I've only got a friend that works at an opposition radio station, and I don't know if they would even be willing to assist.
0: Of course they're not. Why would they?
2: No. Just as I thought that.
0: Not even for a sticker.
2: It's like, so
0: think about it. Any of us would. Ooh, cool. Can I see that? Oh, it's got the gold logo on and everything.
1: Throwing a wet wipe?
0: Wow.
2: Hang on. Look, they're home brand wet wipes, right? So I don't talk them up too much.
0: Guys. from now on this week, this show's phone number is the Pete line. We really do need your help. Seriously, he has got nowhere to stay tonight in Brisbane. I know where to eat as well. It sounds desperate, actually. It's suddenly now not such a good idea. And now I'm feeling sorry for you, Pete.
2: I'm looking at all the producers out in the producer room. They've all got their hands over their heads going, oh, this is really happening. This is not a joke. And I'm going, well, I assume it'll be safe. There'll be... Australia's not that dangerous out there. I haven't watched Wolf Creek for a while.
0: Oh, come on. It's not it's not a lone Australia. You're in cities.
2: I know.
0: I know we've not seen Bear Grylls tough it out in the urban jungle.
2: The show I used to work on, our listeners were...
0: Here I am right now where I've just managed to put together a Boost Juice.
2: Oh, no, because you can get free
0: I'm going to go and forage in the kitchen here of Red Rooster.
2: I know. I'm pumped because you've got some great listeners, and I bet you there is a heap of people that know people in Brisbane. That's the starting point. I mean, as long as I can get from Brisbane to wherever I need to go next.
0: Sydney,
2: Australia. Got it. Awesome. On it. Anyone,
1: easy.
2: Please help.
1: Easy.
2: Yeah, should be fine.
0: Here's how we're hoping this goes.
2: Right.
0: Brisbane, mm-hmm. somehow to Sydney, mm-hmm. somehow to Melbourne, somehow to Adelaide. I'm not even going to worry about Perth. If he makes it, seriously, by the end of this week, if you make it to Adelaide, that is some stretch of doing that.
2: Definitely.
0: So there might be someone listening right now who's got a hell of a lot of Qantas air miles that could donate a flight.
1: Yeah. Or maybe they've got, at the end of their Boost Juice loyalty, they've got one spare one that they can give to you, your 10th one free.
0: Anyone got a spare train ticket?
2: It's a spare train ticket.
0: Anyone can let him on a bus for free. Take the bus. Great way to see Australia.
1: True.
0: Take the Greyhound.
1: Maybe you could borrow someone's bike. Oh, yeah. Let you ride down
0: yes.
1: the highway.
0: Yeah. So yeah. Suddenly when you break it down, it's actually, you're on holiday for a week, Pete.
2: Oh, this is cool. This actually does sound
0: It's the world's cheapest travel show.
2: Really? Yeah.
0: The Travel No Show. All right. The Pete line is open now. Any ideas? Anything he could do today to try and get him from Brisbane? Well, actually, first of all, we need to know, where's he going to stay tonight?
2: Tonight.
0: That Brisbane. Needs to be a priority. Anybody know anyone who knows someone who runs a pub with rooms in a motel in Brisbane? A Airbnb?
1: Just owns a tent?
0: A tent? I hadn't thought about that.
3: No.
0: A great idea. All those great campsites around there.
2: Yes.
0: Caravans.
1: Yes.
0: You know?
1: Luxury.
0: Oh, absolutely. Code word. Code word, my friend.
2: So I think
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7: 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That's worth pulling over for. Ends October 6th at participating stores, excludes IGA local grocer. Mascot, some congestion towards the international terminal entry now for Airport Drive and Marsh Street. Still a bit patchy too along Joyce and Qantas drives towards the domestic airport terminal. We've had a bit of a build-up in Blakehurst on Princess Highway southbound, getting onto Tom Ugly's Bridge, Roselle Interchange, City West Link, starting to feel more inbound towards the Anzac Bridge. At this stage of the morning, our major arterials looking pretty good, but expect more holiday traffic as motorists return into Sydney this afternoon. 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That's Sydney's latest traffic.
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30: Get caught without a seatbelt or wearing it incorrectly this long weekend and you'll face double the points. With double demerits in force until midnight tonight, you can stop it or cop it. There's a bit of congestion in Mascot heading towards the International Airport Terminal down Airport Drive. Bit of a bunch up too for Marsh Street through the area. Still nice and steady for our major motorways. 15-minute journey for the M4 eastbound from Eastern Creek at the M7 through to Homebush Bay Drive. That's your same runtime, 15 minutes on the M5, Preston's into Kingsgrove. A little bit of activity up and down Lane Cove Road through Top Ryde City Centre, over the Ryde Bridge, still clearing well, Harbour Bridge hassle-free. Get caught using a mobile phone illegally this long weekend and you'll face double the points. 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That's Sydney's latest traffic.
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9: Morning, I'm Petrina Jones. The Sydney Roosters are NRL premiers again, outlasting the Knights by just 1 point in last night's grand final. Chooks skipper James Tedesco was awarded the Clive Churchill Medal, while Daly Cherry Evans says he's no hero, despite slotting the field goal that ultimately decided the match.
11: That was just an example of someone having to do their job for the team. It's as simple as that. They're just all moments and it's all part of the team.
9: And we'll have more on last night a little later in Gold Sport. The little girl who was critically injured when a car allegedly crashed into Newcastle Knights fans on Saturday is facing a long road to recovery after suffering a brain injury in the incident, while a GoFundMe page for the five-year-old has now raised more than $40,000. Economists say it's time governments find a new way to fund our roads amid revelations petrol and diesel drivers have paid for almost $500 million worth of electric vehicle charging infrastructure. It comes as EV drivers avoid paying fuel excise and still aren't paying an equivalent road use charge. It's off to court today for reality TV personality Sam Wood, who's been arrested on domestic violence allegations on the Sunshine Coast. Police were called to a property in Noosa on Saturday night, with the 46-year-old denied bail. And tributes are coming in for one of the longest-serving play school hosts, who's died aged 90. Alastair Smart was a regular on The Kids Show for 27 years.
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9: Well, celebrations will continue for a while yet in and around Bondi. The Roosters faithful basking in their thrilling 1 point grand final win. Sydney crushing Newcastle's fairy tale season with an unstoppable second half performance, clinching the club's 15th NRL premiership. Also veteran Daly Cherry Evans' swan song before the 5-8 moves to the English Super League.
12: I didn't want to sound arrogant or overly confident, but I've had so much belief in this club, the players, the coach. This is what it's all about, and we did it, and I'm so proud to be here, and I just can't wait to go see my family.
9: They're on 9. Shortly after, fellow departing teammate Connor Watson was handed his premiership ring despite not playing. Concussion ruled him out after copping a knock in their prelim win over the Dolphins. Watson's off to the Dragons next year before joining the PNG Chiefs in 2028. And in the F1's, Max Verstappen has taken out the Bahrain Grand Prix in Malaysia. Oscar Piastri rolled in 6th.
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9: 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Right now it's 16 degrees. And how'd you like to be stranded in Bali with Barnsley? An amazing getaway for you and three friends can be yours. 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
0: Good morning, Monday morning, we're back. Welcome to the Christian O'Connell Show on Gold, 10 minutes past 8. Coming up next, you've got some brilliant, brand new Miss Her Lyrics. After Men at Work.

0: Good morning, it's the Christian O'Connell Show on Goal. 12 minutes past 8, the Chemist Warehouse, Men at Work, Down Under. Every Monday morning on this show, we play back your brilliant brand new misheard lyrics. We've got some great ones. Let's get into them.
1: It's just another misheard Monday.
2: Christian O'Connell's misheard lyrics.
0: All right, as we're playing back your misheard lyrics, if you hear this, it means that we agree with what you think you're mishearing. If you hear this, it means it's a miss. And for the great ones,
2: Instant Hall of Famer.
0: Now, previously we had two great Hall of Famers. Stephen had Linkin Park and What I've Done, Misheard Line and Wash Away the One-Eyed Dog. He really just nails that One-Eyed Dog line. Michelle Baston had Hans Paulson. And Boom Shalalo, and To Warm My Fat Behind.
3: So warm my fat behind.
0: It's so clear.
3: So warm my fat behind.
0: I don't know what he was meant to be saying. All right, brand new ones. Let's see what we've got this week. We've got Matty G's got Young the Giant, My Body. Original line, Stop the Train is Riding. Or sadly, is the train rotten?
4: Oh, no.
3: The train is rotten.
0: Yes. Simon Bismarck's got Heart to Heart's Rude. You can't make me act right.
5: You can make me air fry.
0: Or is it You Can Make Me Air Fry? Still rocking our air fry. Remember they were huge for a while? They're still great.
5: You can make me air fry.
0: Yeah, Simon, well done. Diana McDermott, Somber, Homewrecker. I don't want to talk down on you, lover. Or is it, I don't want to talk, Diana.
5: Oh,
0: just,
5: yes.
0: It's soft in there, but he does not want to talk to Diana. She's the homewrecker. It wasn't Somber. It's bloody Diana. Yes, well done. You know, Prince is just one name, you know? Mm-hmm. So's Bob. No surname required, sir. Just Bob. We're double B. Bob. Wow. Christian, I've got a misheard from the Temper Trap's new song, Sun Gazer.
3: Sun Gazer.
0: Or is it Some Geezer? He's going for Guy Ritchie. They've gone Cockney. They recorded it in London. Some Geezer.
3: Some Geezer.
0: I mean, they're channeling their inner Jason Statham there.
4: Has the accent.
0: He has Some Geezer.
3: Some Geezer.
0: It doesn't. They're not even doing it in an Australian way. Some Geezer.
4: Some Geezer.
0: Geezer.
3: Some Geezer.
0: That's my favorite, one of my favorite for a while. One on Bob Double B.
2: Instant Hall of Famer.
0: A.K.A. Bobby. Tammy Normington. Where are we getting these names from? I know we've been off for 2 weeks. We can't be this making up. Colonel Mustards. Tammy Normington. Something from a kids' TV show, isn't it? Tammy Normington. Okay, let's go with it. Shine Down for My Sake. Original line, a paradox.
6: A pair of ducks.
0: Or is it a pair of ducks? It's ducks. It's ducks. And Dan O'Reilly has got the Fontaine Starbuster. I want to see you alone. I want to sharpen the stone. Easy, sir.
7: I want to see you alone. I want to sharpen the stone.
0: It's a TV show. Uses this at the beginning.
8: Oh.
4: Yes. Yes, they do. What is it?
0: Oh, no.
4: What
0: is this?
4: What is it?
7: I want to see you alone. I want to sharpen the stone.
0: What is?
4: It's like a British.
0: It's a British show. It's not Mobland.
4: It's Mobland.
0: Oh, it is Mobland. I had it but didn't. It's not Mobland.
4: Definitely rule that out.
0: Forget that one. What kind of idiot would say that? Anyway, where was I? Okay, this.
7: I want to see you alone. I want Sharon Stone.
0: I want to see you alone. I want Sharon Stone.
7: I want to see you alone. I want Sharon Stone.
0: Yes.
2: Instant Hall of Famer.
0: Very, very good. Love that one. Takes you back to my London times. All right, thank you very much, Joey Mitchell Lewis. As always, whenever you miss hear them, email me. And thank you so much to everyone who still does this. Christian at christianoconnell.com.au. Good news, and really good news to intern Pete. We may have somewhere for him to stay tonight in Pass the Pete. We launched this half an hour ago. All the details coming up next.
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10: 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Offer ends today. It's all clear for the M4 motorway, 20 minutes eastbound Maltgower Road towards Church Street. If you're looking to travel westbound as well, nice and steady towards the foot of the Blue Mountains, just some very minor activity around Hazelbrook on the Great Western Highway. Looking to the M5, free-flowing as well eastbound as you pass Henry Lawson Drive in Milperra. There is some patchiness along Parramatta Road through Lidcombe and Auburn in each direction, moving quite nicely for the Lane Cove Tunnel. 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That's Sydney's latest traffic.
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0: ready? 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

0: Good morning, it's the Christian O'Connell Show on Gold, 8:27. So about 45 minutes ago on the show, we introduced what we're going to be doing this week with intern Pete. It's called Pass the Pete. The idea is, after today's show, he flies up to Brisbane, and then we're hoping with the kindness and generosity and teamwork of the people that listen to this show, the bright side of the dial, the bright side is that you can pass Pete around the five cities. Let's just say four out of the five. Okay. If you can get him to Adelaide, so from Brisbane, back down to his grand homecoming in home safe turf, where it's the peak of his fame in Sydney, Sydney to Melbourne, and to Adelaide by Friday, that would be incredible.
1: That would be.
2: Yeah.
1: That's
0: You're saying that would raise eyebrows. Yeah. Call it now. Where do you think he's going to be Friday at 9?
1: I think he'll make it halfway to Sydney to Melbourne.
0: Only that in 5 days?
1: It's a long way to get to get a stranger.
0: Not a stranger. Think of him like the school hamster. Do you remember when they used to be able to take him in?
1: Yeah, but they don't. Sometimes those school hamsters.
0: They don't make it. One way of sorting out the headcount problems.
2: I know we're truly 100% relying on the listeners, and I do genuinely believe, you know, the bright side of the dial is where really good, wholesome listeners are. And I know we've got some T's and C's, which is I'm not allowed to stay or get into sort of dangerous situations or anything like that. So
1: you are the dangerous situation.
0: Yeah, yeah, but no, I don't think you understand. When the lawyer said he can't stay in listeners' homes, that wasn't about them. Interesting. Oh. It's all about perception in life, isn't it? Interesting way that you took it about your safety. It's the only way we can guarantee the public safety is if you're in a secured location.
2: So in my head, I go, well, what if we ran into a troubleshooting situation where no one really wanted to? I have found, and I don't know, I know there's no money to
0: well,
2: be
0: you,
2: fair.
0: Well, you got an emergency fund of $200.
2: For the week?
0: Yeah.
2: Okay.
0: What do you think, per day?
2: Okay, no.
0: You're not on that show anymore, mate. It's over.
2: The cheapest.
0: A vet's taking over as well, by the way.
2: The cheapest place I can find in Brisbane tonight is a place called Chili Backpackers for $64. That's a shared room with 8 people. Oh. Now, I don't want to use up my whole $200.
0: No, you want to keep those. You keep those big bucks to yourself, buddy. Go splashing it on the first night in a share with 6 backpackers. Then they'll be drunk and crazy Europeans and Brits.
1: Oh, no,
2: and but it says free coloured TV as well. So.
0: Oh, wow. Oh.
1: Hostels, a lot of the, like, you know, the Brazilian guys, they'll work there for their stay. So they'll work around the hostel and they'll get a free night. So maybe you could work at the hostel for a day and
0: save that
1: free.
0: $60 when you really need it.
2: Yeah, that's real smart. I'm good. I'm good at cleaning, I guess. Yeah, I can do this. This is great. The name doesn't.
0: You don't sound sure about that. You even struggled to say you could clean, which is pure one of the most basic skills a human can do. I can clean? What did you say it was? I'll write that down and look it up in a minute.
2: So I am begging the listeners all over
0: Australia. Let's not use the word begging. Okay. It's not the right language here.
3: Appeal.
0: It's appeal. Yeah. Kindness of strangers.
2: Yeah.
0: And we're not strangers on this show.
1: You're right.
0: It's a family. It's a village.
2: Happy to plug as well, right? I will plug your business away if you loan a local. Own a local?
0: I thought you said if you own a opal mine. Have you got an opal?
2: I'm panicking, please. If you
0: it hasn't even started yet. You're in a nice, cozy studio.
2: I need to leave.
0: If you're falling apart now, what's it going to be like suddenly at 1 o'clock when you arrive? Oh. Well, already the Brightsiders are gathering.
2: Oh, okay.
0: I know. That's what I'm thinking too. Okay, let's... Jazz was the person who helped us out in January when we did an earlier version of this idea with the beach cabana. Jazz happened to be a listener to the show up on the Gold Coast, who's an Uber driver. She's heard this appeal and...
4: Hey, good morning, Christian and team. It's Jazz on the Gold Coast. I'm an Uber driver. I'm going up to Brisbane today anyway, so I'm happy to pick up Pete and bring him back to the Gold Coast, and the rest is up to you guys.
0: Already, that's incredible. That's some movement already.
2: Yeah, go to hell, Chili Backpackers in Brisbane.
0: That's not the spirit.
2: Sorry,
0: you thank a village by going, go to hell.
2: Oh, sorry,
0: what sort of plug is that? There's pure... The poor Brazilian cleaners right now listening to the show. A big demo of this show is backpackers. You just lost that cool demo.
2: I hope they're not a chain, that's for sure. But anyway, so we're getting to the
5: Gold Coast.
2: We're
5: going to shove it up their ass.
0: Yeah, Chitty.
1: No.
0: That's not the spirit.
2: Oh, I'm going to have to leave in like 5 minutes. So I'll call you guys from the car for any updates.
0: Hang on. Caitlin's sister-in-law, Caitlin's sister. I didn't know she had a sister called Rochelle. She would have a sister called Rochelle.
3: Yeah, makes sense.
5: Hey, it's producer Caitlin's sister, Rochelle. Here we have...
0: I was at the wedding. No sister.
1: You said two brothers.
0: Yeah. Have you got a sister? Secret sister?
6: She's my sister-in-law. She's married to
0: she
6: one
0: forgot.
6: Of my brothers. I call her my sister.
0: All right, so does she.
1: So sister's married your brother?
0: Yeah. Okay. Well, hey, listen, don't judge. Like I said, one big village.
5: Hey, it's producer Caitlin's sister, Rochelle, here. We heard about Pete, and we're away at the moment. We have a place in Tweed Heads, and we're happy to leave out a key for him if he needs somewhere to stay.
7: Wow.
0: It's just a bit of a gap.
2: Okay.
0: You know. But yeah, and it's called Pass the Pete.
1: Yeah, we just need one more leg.
0: Yes, that's it. It's good. Pete, what time's your flight?
2: Okay, so flight is 12, so I'm going to leave here in about 10 minutes or so.
0: Well, for flight 12?
7: It's not international.
0: And also, show ends at 9. It's not like there's flights at 9, half 9 or 10. What are you doing for the next couple of hours?
2: Well, I've got access to the lounge and it's an all-you-can-eat buffet.
7: Oh,
2: so.
7: No.
1: You better fill up.
0: Yeah, exactly. The only carbs and protein of the week.
2: Absolutely.
0: You're now doing a whole week of intermittent fasting.
2: Those nice chicken bloody sangers are good, and I'm going to pack a few of them just in case I get into trouble food-wise.
0: Wow. It's not really the sort of slumming it week I had in mind. It's the first hour. I'm reduced to being in the lounge, living like a commoner. Off the land here.
2: Can I just be really
0: clear?
2: It's
0: not Bear Grylls, is it? Episode 1, Bear's in the lounge, tucking into a Shiraz that's a little bit not quite, it's a bit too spicy for him.
2: Toasty.
0: Bear has to go to Pino's.
2: Can I just...
0: Brilliant. What a guerrilla travel show this is. It begins at the lounge.
2: I know.
0: But you're right, enjoy the last hurrahs of luxury.
2: Want to say though, to confirm, I need some accommodation now, not in Brisbane, but in the Gold Coast. Is that correct? So if I get to the Gold Coast today. So
0: Caitlin's sister / sister-in-law Rochelle.
5: Hey, it's producer Caitlin's sister Rochelle. Oh, yeah. We heard about Pete and we're away at the moment. We have a place in Tweed Heads and we're happy to leave out a key for him if he needs somewhere to stay.
0: Now that is what we're talking about. They're happy to leave out a key for you.
2: Yeah, gotcha. But
1: yes, you'll have to get from Gold Coast to Tweed Heads. That's okay, on you. So,
0: are you paying along with this?
2: No, I'm just writing it down. I haven't got a map.
0: You seem to be confused about the gap. The gap is all... You've got to do some work.
2: I haven't got a map in front of me. And I'm just
0: We're
2: trying
0: not
2: to
0: your flight centre.
2: sorry.
0: Appears to be doing everything and you're doing nothing.
2: I'm just wondering if Brisbane is Gold Coast first or Tweed Heads, or is it going back
0: and
2: forth?
0: Oh, my word. If only there was an easy way to have a look on a map.
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10: 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We're getting a little patchiness moving about Leppington, Bringelly Road as you pass Rickard Road each direction. Starting to feel more too through Cogra Princess Highway northbound as you head up past President Avenue. Looking to the M8 motorway tunnel, a light build up here westbound towards the exit heading onto the M5. M5 tunnel smooth sailing eastbound though. A little bit of activity at that Marsh Street turn off in Arncliffe and towards the international terminal for Marsh Street and Airport Drive. Get caught without a seatbelt or wearing it incorrectly this long weekend and you'll face double the points. With double demerits in force until midnight tonight, you can stop it or cop it. That's Sydney's latest traffic.
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11: Morning, I'm Petrini Jones. Well, all class from Kalyn Ponga after last night's grand final defeat to the Roosters, with the night skipper declaring the Chooks were worthy winners.
12: I was obviously very deserving of tonight and I'm jealous of them, but congratulations to them as well. And it does burn, but like I said, they are extremely deserving of it.
11: The final score was 19 points to 18. Full details later in Gold Sport. The condition of the little girl who was critically injured when a car allegedly crashed into a crowd of Newcastle Knights fans has improved. The five-year-old is now in a serious but stable condition. However, it's emerged she suffered a brain injury in the incident. A GoFundMe page has been set up to cover her medical costs. So far, it's raised more than $40,000. Six people have been arrested after a stolen van crashed into a light pole in Walleye Creek overnight. A 17-year-old girl was arrested at the scene, while five other teens were later tracked down and taken into custody. Reality TV personality Sam Ward will face a court on the Sunshine Coast today on domestic violence allegations. The 46-year-old was refused bail following his arrest in Noosa on Saturday night. And Aussies and Kiwis may soon be travelling across the Tasman without having to show a passport at the airport. Under a proposal being pushed by the New Zealand PM, a trial could be up and running by the 2028 Cricket World Cup. It would work by travellers submitting their passport details digitally before departure.
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11: Back to our top story, and the Roosters are now 15-time NRL premiers. Last night's grand final won for the ages. Sydney's epic one-point win, ending Newcastle's dream. But Knight Kalyn Ponga giving credit where it's due, telling Nine the Chooks earned their success.
12: They're obviously very deserving of tonight, and I'm jealous of them, no doubt about it, but congratulations to them as well. And it does burn, but like I said, they are extremely deserving.
11: While there was a special moment just after full time for one Rooster, coach Trent Robinson giving his own premiership ring to outgoing star Connor Watson, the utility ruled out of the grand final under concussion rules. It's not the end for the 30-year-old though. He'll play a year in the Dragons kit before starting up for the new PNG team in 2028. And the Bahrain Grand Prix has been run and won in Malaysia. Max Verstappen taking out the win for Red Bull ahead of Kimi Antonelli in second and Lewis Hamilton third. In sixth, Aussie Oscar Piastri.
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11: 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Right now it's 16 degrees. And how'd you like to be stranded in Bali with Barnsley? 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
0: Jazz the Uber driver is prepared to take you to Tweed. Breaking news in Pass the Beat. 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

0: Roxette Dangerous. Good morning, 8:44. Christian O'Connell's show on gold. Thank you very much for joining us on the bright side of the dial. Time for today's time waster on World Vision Day. And how do we celebrate this momentous day? By the way, shame on us. Going through my email inbox over the weekend, lot of emails. We missed International Macadamia Day.
1: Oh. You're kidding me.
0: We have to make it up to the macadamians tomorrow. I was devastated. I'm so sorry. Anyway, on this incredible day today, World Vision Day, a pair of glasses from Specsavers for the best one.
1: Incredible.
0: 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All right.
1: Do it online. What? I guess if you can't see the numbers on your phone, that would be very handy.
0: You're not going to do the eye test online. You book it online.
1: Yeah,
2: you can book everywhere online.
0: You book
2: how
0: is this online?
2: On the World Wide Web?
1: Oh, my God.
0: Is it forward slash or backslash?
1: I hate those tests.
0: Okay, well, at the moment, Specsavers really...
2: We love the tests.
0: Really well, Rio and I really like them. And bye-bye, Pats.
1: No, but that's what I mean. Like, maybe I need to go there because everywhere else I've gone.
0: Oh, wow, so
1: I
0: well saved.
1: I can't make it out.
2: Dig up.
1: Is that a Z or an X or a Y?
0: Are you in that new Tom Cruise movie, Digger? Well, I don't know about you, Rio, but I'm a Specsavers customer. I've been for 8 years, and I love getting my eyes tested.
2: Me too.
0: Oh, when they do that little spritz of air in my eye, it freshens up my eyes.
2: I love it.
0: Show me that balloon, please, sir. iMovies. Mm. Butch Cassidy and the Sunglasses Kid.
2: Gold.
0: Children of the Cornea.
2: Gold.
0: One of your favourite movies is The Chronicles of Riddick, of course. You
2: yes,
0: love
2: of
0: that.
2: Course.
0: You love that. What about The Monocles?
2: Gold. Three
0: no,
2: gold.
0: No point working too hard. Specs in the City.
1: Yeah.
2: Oh,
0: Carrying
2: yes,
0: the Gals. Yeah. Love to have a couple of frothies and head down to Specsavers.
2: Yes, they do. Silver
0: oh,
2: Plus.
0: Oh, yeah. Four Eyes and a Funeral.
2: Silver.
0: And Stye School Musical.
2: Oh, little Stye.
0: Little Stye.
2: How painful.
0: Yeah.
2: Silver Plus.
0: All right, what have you got? iMovies.
2: Spec Saving Private Ryan.
0: Oh, very good. Best one of the year. Gold Plus.
2: He loves those eye tests.
0: Oh, my God. He can't help himself.
2: Tom Ford versus Ferrari.
1: Oh, very
0: Ooh,
1: good.
0: That's very fancy. Very How gauche.
2: John McClane's having a little sook. He's having a little cry.
0: Stay hard?
2: Cry hard.
0: Oh, wow. Yes. Silver.
2: And oh, no, what's happened to the Cat in the Hat?
0: Oh, no.
2: He's got a cataract in the hat.
0: Oh, no. He must be getting on a bit. The old milky eye. What have you got? iMovies, text us yours. New kid winning the star prize of the year. Pair of glasses from Specsavers. Maybe while Pete's travelling around the country, he could drop in on various Specsavers.
1: Yes. Sure.
0: Complimentary eye tests around the country. They also have little delicious mints
1: That's
0: on the desk. That's his nutrition for the day. All right, your iMovie, send them in 0475 031043.
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5: 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A little bit of activity on Great Western Highway through Girraween, westbound towards Grey Staines Road. Minor congestion too for the Prospect Highway, both directions at the M4 ramps. Onto the M4 motorway, we are at speed eastbound from the M7, getting towards Homebush Bay Drive. It should take you about 15 minutes this morning. Some patchiness on Princess Highway through Cogra, both directions at President Avenue. Around Allawah, Lily Street, passing the stations, getting busy, and up and down the M1 Pacific Motorway between the Central Coast and Sydney, hassle-free. 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That's Sydney's latest traffic.
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1: 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We are back. Brand new time waster. We're looking for your iMovie. 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And while I'm next, after Nick Kershaw, banger for the 80s, wouldn't it be good?
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10: 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Hunters Hill, we've got some congestion northbound along Burns Bay Road, passing Church Street up to the river. Also around Huntley's Cove, Victoria Road is filling outbound towards Salter Street. We've got a smooth run still for the M4 motorway, 20 minutes, Mulgoa Road to Church Street. The M5 also at speed, no issues too for the M2. Up and down the M1 Pacific motorway, it is less than 15 minutes between the Hawkesbury River Bridge and Warrong. Expect holiday traffic, though, later this afternoon as motorists return to Sydney. Last chance today at Harvey Norman. 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Offer ends today. That's Sydney's latest traffic.
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13: Good morning, I'm James Royce. There may be a few hangovers in Bondi, with the Roosters' premiership celebrations continuing well into this morning after last night's win over the Knights. The lads celebrated their victory at East Bondi, where they lifted the trophy in front of their fans. Meantime, no trophy, no worries for the Knights fans who've greeted their heroes who've arrived back in Newcastle. Coach Justin Holbrook has told Nine he's grateful for their support.
14: So disappointed we didn't win. Anyway, it's unreal. We have so much support for the players. You know, considering we lost, it's unbelievable. Really proud.
13: More than $40,000 has now been raised to cover the medical costs of the little girl who was struck by a car that crashed into Knights fans on Saturday morning. It is said to be a long road to recovery for the five-year-old. She suffered a brain injury during the incident. A teenage girl is under police guard in hospital after a stolen van crashed into a light pole at Walleye Creek overnight. Another five teenage passengers were arrested in surrounding streets after fleeing the scene of the crash on Brodie Sparks Drive. The opposition isn't holding its breath for the belt-tightening measures the Treasurer's flagged ahead of his mid-year budget. Shadow Housing Minister Andrew Bragg has told Nine whatever's announced won't amount to that much.
2: Well, Labor has lost control of the nation's finances, and whatever savings Chalmers and Albanese come up with will be a pimple on the elephant's arse when it comes to the disaster they've created with our budget.
13: And the Kiwis are targeting the 2028 Cricket World Cup as the launch date for a trial of passport-free travel between Australia and New Zealand. It would work by allowing travellers to upload their passport details digitally before heading to the airport.
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13: But what a way for Daly Cherry Evans to end his NRL career before heading to England's Super League. The 37-year-old slotted the field goal that proved the difference in last night's grand final win against the Knights. Although the Roosters veteran is talking down suggestions, he goes out as a hero.
16: That was just an example of someone having to do their job for the team. It's as simple as that. They're just all moments and it's all part of the team.
13: And Alex De Minaur will be looking to move through to the final of the China Open later today. The Aussie is up against Hubert Hurkacz in the semi-finals. The winner meets either Novak Djokovic or Daniil Medvedev, who face off in the other semi.
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13: Couple of showers for Sydney today, tops of 23 to 25. Similar tomorrow, a bit warmer, 27 to 29. 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
18: Good morning, Sydney. This is Higo, and I hope your weekend was truly fantastic, because now we can bump it up even more. Hopefully you've heard us talking about this over the weekend or this morning, getting stranded in Bali with Barnsley. Yeah, man, it's back, and this time we're going even bigger. It's you and three friends, seven nights, four incredible sunset gigs. Barnsley's there, Joe Camilleri and the Black Sorrows, Ross Wilson, Mahalia Barnes. You get to meet all the bands as per usual. We wouldn't do you dirty like that. All you need to do is listen out for Barnsley's invite, which will happen in this non-stop at nine. And if you were listening to the Christian O'Connell Show this morning and got the code word, we'll throw an extra couple of grand at you to really jazz up your trip. And I'm already jealous of whoever gets to win this. All right, so the number you need is 13 55 22. When you hear that invite, let's get into your non-stop at 9, commercial free right through to 10. The Pointer Sisters kick it off. Jump, you're a gold.

0: 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And with the show back today, we had a fresh at work time waster, combining two things to create something new. 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
1: 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Casablanca.
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3: 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Hurry. Offer ends today. Holiday traffic expected this afternoon heading back into Sydney on the M1 Pacific Motorway southbound over the Hawkesbury River Bridges into Brarara. Also on the Hume Motorway travelling northbound through Campbelltown past the Relland Road. The M5, that's at speed this morning, eastbound with a 15-minute travel time, Preston's to Kingsgrove. Around Mascot, it's still slow on Joyce and Qantas Drive approaching the domestic airport entry, and Airport Drive and Marsh Street slowing around the international airport as well. Disney's The Lion King must leave Sydney in just 3 weeks. 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That's Sydney's latest traffic.
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6: Morning, I'm Jai Moss. Newcastle has put its community spirit on display following the night's devastating grand final loss and 7 fans who remain in hospital after Saturday's horror incident at a fan event. 10 people were injured when a P-plate car crashed into a group waving off their team. Chris Clancy came out from surgery for broken bones to find his Instagram post from hospital had gone viral.
7: It was overwhelming. The post was just to let my family know that I was all right. And, yeah, it's just blowing up all the nice players commenting. Yeah, it's overwhelming and good to see that they do care about us, which I knew they did.
6: On 9 there. Meantime, a teenage girl's under police guard in hospital after a stolen van crashed into a light pole at Walleye Creek overnight. Another 5 teenage passengers were arrested in surrounding streets after fleeing the scene of last night's crash on Brodie Sparks Drive. Over to politics, and the opposition isn't holding its breath for the belt-tightening measures the Treasurer's flagged ahead of his mid-year budget. Shadow Housing Minister Andrew Bragg has told Nine whatever's announced won't amount to that much.
8: Well, Labor has lost control of the nation's finances, and whatever savings Chalmers and Albanese come up with will be a pimple on the elephant's arse when it comes to the disaster they've created with our budget.
6: And Australian authorities and Victoria's counter-terrorism team are investigating the co-pilot accused of trying to hijack a flight to Israel. It's been revealed the 29-year-old studied in Australia for 3 years before his visa expired in 2019. A probe is now underway investigating all of his known associates and communication while he was here.
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6: In sport, there may be a few hangovers in Bondi this morning, with the Roosters Premiership celebrations continuing well into this morning after last night's win over the Knights. The lads celebrated their win at East Bondi, where they lifted the trophy in front of their fans. Meantime, no trophy, no worries for the Knights fans who've greeted their heroes who've arrived back in Newcastle. Coach Justin Holbrook telling Nine he's grateful for their support.
10: 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Really proud.
6: And Aussie batsman Manus Labuschagne has made some important runs, scoring a century against an Invitation 11 in South Africa.
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6: Mostly cloudy across Sydney for Labor Day. Temps reaching up to 23 degrees. Cloudy and wet tomorrow and Wednesday with the sun returning towards the end of the week. Right now it's 17 degrees in both the west and the city. Life feels better with gold. 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
0: Yeah, g'day Sydney, this is Higo. You might have caught wind of us doing this before and we're bringing it back due to popular demand, getting stranded in Bali with Barnsley. For 7 nights, pure luxury. 4 unforgettable sunset beachside gigs. If you've seen the photos of this, you know exactly what I'm talking about. You can look it up anytime and you'll go, yeah, I need to be a part of this. Me and 3 friends. You just have to wait until you hear Jimmy Barnes invite you along. And when he does, you call us on 1355 22. The other thing we've done this year, apart from upping it to you and 3 friends, is giving you a code word in the Christian O'Connell Show every morning. And if you grab that and let me know that you know the code word, well, when you win this trip, we throw an extra couple of $1,000 at you. 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It can happen at any time. 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

0: Wake up with the Christian O'Connell Show. Wind down with Jones and Amanda for the drive home on Gold. A little while ago, I spoke to Shari, lovely lady, who was desperate to get stranded in Bali with Barnsley. And when I said, why do you need to go so badly? Well, this is what I got.
1: Because we have not been on a honeymoon at all yet after 15 years of being married.
0: 15 years?
1: I know, it's really sad, but we now have 5 boys instead. So... that's probably the reason we've never had a honeymoon.
0: Whatever you reason you need to get stranded in Bali with Barnsley, it's all good by me. You just got to wait until you hear his invite to get into the Gold Class Lounge. And if you caught the code word that Christian gave you this morning on his show, then we can give you an extra $2,000 when you win to make that trip even better again. Get ready to get stranded in Bali with Barnsley. Just wait for his invite and call us on 13 55 22.
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1: Pass the pizza. Pass the pizza.
0: Yeah, this is fairly ambitious. We need to pass intern Pete all the way along Australia's coastline from Brisbane to Adelaide by Friday. That's the bet that Christian has had with the boss, Sue. So I thought we'd better check in, see how it's going so far. Where are you now?
2: Okay, currently I'm still at Sydney Airport, so I did get here about 3 hours early for the flight. Now, I guess I was going to try and make my way to Tweed Heads at some stage this afternoon. So Jazz, the Uber driver, great listener of the show, was willing to drive me there. Okay. I had some accommodation in Tweed Heads, but that looks like that's fallen through.
0: Oh.
2: So I'm begging you, if you've got anyone that knows anyone in the Gold Coast, Coolangatta area,
0: yeah,
2: that's where I reckon I'd like to stay tonight. I think that's a logistically easier place for me to start my road trip tomorrow at some stage.
0: All right. So, yeah, if they get in touch with me, I can get them in touch with you. And if it's
2: a
0: hotel, motel, a pub, a caravan park, camping ground, whatever they can do, we can give them plugs on the show tomorrow morning for helping you out tonight.
2: Oh, I will sell my soul. I'm not even kidding. I'm about to take off soon, so I'm after anyone who just knows someone in the area that could possibly help. So please get in contact.
0: All right. Sounds good. We'll check in with you again real soon.
2: Thanks, mate.
0: Can you help pass the Pete from Brisbane to back here in Sydney? 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
22: Get caught using a mobile phone illegally this long weekend and you'll face double the points. With double demerits in force until midnight tonight, you can stop it or cop it. In Mascot, we've got a car broken down on General Holmes Drive just past the airport tunnel exit. It has taken out one of four northbound lanes but is causing very heavy traffic. Beverly Hills slowing northbound King George's Road approaching the M5 motorway. St Peter's, the M8 tunnel exits are building at Gardiners and Euston Road. Travelling southbound on the M1 from Hawkesbury River Bridge to Warunga, no delays with a 15-minute travel time, and the M5 motorway moving to speed eastbound, taking 15 minutes from Preston to Kings Grove. Get the 27 model year Everest Active 4x4 from just 60k drive away. 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